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2: 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I just hit $1,000. 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Oh, man. My son just asked me for an electric bike, bro. Literally just the other day. 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
7: 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I turned on the TV. I seen a commercial on my TV. 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You can't get away from him. He on the sides of buses. 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Now he's sponsoring stuff. You seen it coming down the timeline. Can't get away from him. We get it. Then the guy on the radio. I really hate him. 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It drives me crazy. 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Then my kids. 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My kids walking around talking about they gonna bite me. Then my dog. 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Top Dog Law.
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0: You know what I mean? 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
1: come on now. 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
0: Please.
1: All right, check it out. We got some breaking news in the Tupac case coming up in the next 10 minutes. Breaking news to start the show, and what a way to start the week, baby. Right now, though, let's do this YG Drizzle. When they were cool, of course.

0: 13 days from today, it'll be the 30th anniversary of Tupac's death.
1: Wow.
0: 13 days from today. September 13th, the date, to be exact. 1996. And we have some breaking news. So, Dwayne Keefe D. Davis, who has been on trial in the Tupac murder, was found guilty of first-degree murder for orchestrating the 1996 killing of Tupac.
1: Wow.
0: Prosecutors did not accuse Keefe D. of personally firing the shots, but argued that he organized the retaliation and provided the gun after Tupac and his entourage were involved in an altercation with Davis's nephew earlier that night in a casino.
1: Woo, man, talk about karma.
0: I think it's well-deserved.
1: Showing up, what, 30 years later?
0: 30 years later.
1: Wow.
0: But, you know, Keefe was really woofing, and he was really talking about it openly and just saying a lot of stuff. So, okay, cool.
1: Getting all that podcast money.
0: Yeah, exactly.
1: To do interviews.
0: So the case relied heavily on Davis' own interviews, like you just said, and previous statements about being inside the white Cadillac from which the shots were fired. So there it is, nearly 30 years after Tupac was killed at just 25 years old. The first conviction in one of the most infamous murder cases in hip-hop history. So,
1: in history, period.
0: The last step left here is sentencing, of course, and Davis now faces a potential life sentence, and hey, man.
1: It's finally over.
0: Revenge is a dish best served hot. Hot. Yeah. You know what I'm saying? So, there it is, man. So,
1: finally,
0: we'll see.
1: Finally, it's over with. Rest in peace, Tupac.
0: It's good to see. You know, Tupac doesn't have too many family members left. I know his sister's around, so it's good to just get some justice for them and peace of mind. Long live Tupac, of course. One of the GOATs, the greatest to ever do it, in my opinion, man. All right, 6:35, tickets to the L.A. Lowrider Super Show. Be nice, DJ Charisma. Power 1.

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0: crazy to think there's officially only 22 days left in the summer.
1: Wow, 22. I was loving this summer. It was nice and hot.
0: I ain't gonna lie, this summer was kind of ass compared to other summers.
1: What?
0: I don't think it was as lit.
1: I had a good summer.
0: I've had like conversations with like, you know, some people I know, and they were like saying the same thing. They're like, yeah, you know what? It's kind of been like whatever.
1: What? We had World Cup. We had all like.
0: Well, yeah,
1: great
0: but aside
1: movies,
0: from the, I think the World Cup was the
1: parties,
0: highlight.
1: Parties, concerts.
0: See, it was more. Yeah, you're right. It was a great. Like a great release, like a blockbuster summer where there was a bunch of great movies. The theaters definitely had a comeback
1: crazy,
0: this summer.
1: Crazy, man. They went crazy this summer.
0: The movie theaters definitely were dope. But, you know, the movie theater is like something quick. Like, that's something you do one day, and then that's it, right? But, like I'm saying, the summer overall, like, I don't know, it was the vibe of maybe all the recalls and stuff.
1: Oh,
0: and
1: gosh.
0: Then, like, I don't know, the weather was kind of different. It didn't really get hot till like, later. Like,
1: it was hot in July, too. There was a lot of good pool parties I went to this year. It was fun.
0: All right.
1: You got to come party with me this next summer.
0: You know what? I do. I got to step out more with you because, like, what I was doing, it was cool, but it wasn't like last year. I feel like last year.
1: You got to come with the right ones.
0: And the years before were dope. But you know what? We still got time to make it better.
1: 100%.
0: 22 days.
1: 100%.
0: So why not? Let's start making it better this Saturday at the L.A. Lowrider Super Show to see the game, Mac-10, Lefty Gunplay, and more. L.A. Convention Center is the X on the map. So if you want to be there, call her 10-818-512-1059. We're going to put you on game. They for sure going to play this song out there with all the low lows bouncing. Let's go. Hit us up, man. Be nice. DJ Charisma, Power 106. Yeah.

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0: fuck with them. But not only that, today it was announced that Cardi B has her own Barty Bowl at Chipotle.
1: Yeah, I seen that. Clap it up for Cardi.
0: Yo, that's amazing. Like, her brand only keeps getting bigger. Not just that, but she also debuted their new chili lime chips.
1: Wow.
0: So they went from just having regular, so they're like, yo, Cardi, not only are we going to give you your own bowl, but then you get to announce this new chili lime chips.
1: Ooh,
0: we have.
1: Ooh,

0: Adobo chicken she loves. It has that. And then she said she didn't even gotta go and go stop by and buy chips anymore, because now they come with the chips she likes with it.
1: Yes, perfect.
0: So it's a bowl with white rice, adobo chicken, fresh tomatillo salsa, green chili, sour cream, cheese, guacamole, queso, and the side of the chili.
1: You know Cardi knows flavors. Come on,
0: we might have to try that. So now we got

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2: 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I just hit $1,000. 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Oh, man. 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Literally just the other day. 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Thank you for that cash. I'm really happy.
0: Win $1,000 four times a day.
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0: the Fat Legend, and they have the roots with him, and it was just that whole like live instruments going down, and you know, he was doing the medleys of songs, and they're all mashed together. Like, it was dope, man.
1: What was your favorite moment of the night?
0: Oh man, I think when he performed The Message, or when he did like the Get Down.
1: Ooh, okay.
0: I mean, that was too many.

0: Friday. And, you know, after that, Nas was honored with the BMI Award. So for those who don't know, BMI, he got the Icon Award, the night's highest honor at this year's ceremony, which happened at the Fairmont Century Plaza in L.A. over the weekend as well. So So Babyface presented Nas with the award and recognized his influence, songwriting contribution. You know, like Babyface is an amazing songwriter himself. So
1: yes.
0: That's got to be the highest honor right there.

0: Did you see that Kanye West and Ty Dolla $ign have
1: reunited,
0: buried the hatchet and reunited after their differences?
1: Yes, everybody's reuniting. I love it. I love to see it.
0: That's good. We like to see that, because especially Ye and Ty, because those are two great musical minds, and when they collab, they do great things together.
1: Yes, 100%.
0: I'm happy to see them working out their differences. And
1: everybody forgives Kanye.

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7: You know who I can't stand? 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I turned on the TV. I seen a commercial on my TV. 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You can't get away from him. 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Now he's sponsoring stuff. You seen it coming down the timeline. Can't get away from him. We get it. Then the guy on the radio. I really hate him. 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It drives me crazy. I be driving. I be trying to snatch the radio out the car when he come on. He irritates me. Then my kids. 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My kids walking around talking about they gonna bite me. Then my dog. 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

0: Ontario. Happy Monday. How's the start of your week going?
1: It's going great. I'm working and it's going well today.
0: Okay, she's having a money making Monday. What do you do for work?
1: I do Amazon Flex, so I'm in Riverside, but I'm from Ontario, so I heard the radio right now, and I'm excited though. I hope that I won.
0: All right, well, that's dope. You definitely did win. You are caller 10. You're going to see Steve Aoki and Tyga this Thursday night at the Pacific Amphitheater in Costa Mesa.
1: Woo! Oh, my God. Oh, my God. I'm so excited. Thank you so much for everyone to stick. I love you.
0: That's the energy right there.
2: Yes.
0: Anybody who wins from now on, that's the kind of energy we want, the happy one. Because sometimes it sounds like some of y'all out here sipping cough syrup or something.
2: Scammers.
0: When y'all call up, y'all be half asleep. Like, yeah, what up, dog? Like, no, wake up. Wake up and be excited, man.

0: news.
1: What's the news?
2: All right, coming up 8 o'clock, we got a pair of tickets to the L.A. Lowrider Super Show going down this Saturday. Woo! But we got to talk about Roc Nation, man. They've teased at something major.
3: What?
2: They said there's an announcement that's happening tomorrow.
3: Really? What? About what?
2: That's the thing.
3: Oh.
2: That's the big mystery right there.
3: New so, Jay-Z album?
2: Well, that's what I would assume or guess, especially with Jay-Z, of course, doing these shows. He had, what, three nights at Yankee Stadium in New York?
3: Yep, now he's coming to L.A. He's

0: he's like, you know, when it's off air and it's a different color screens,
1: the revolution will be televised.
0: Yeah, exactly. Woo! So one side of the TV says layer one, the other side says layer two.
1: Interesting.
0: And then on the bottom, it just says stay tuned, 01 September 2026.
1: Very interesting. Okay.
0: So September 1st. So there's going to be a lot of guessing going on in the next couple hours. And if I had to guess what it was going to be, my first announcement, and I bet everybody's obvious, I mean, not my first announcement, my first thought, and I bet everybody else's obvious thought is, okay, an album.
1: Right.
0: Right? Number two, maybe a tour reveal, and this was just the warm-up for the tour. Now he's going to announce like a full-fledged tour, which would be starting.
1: But Roc Nation is a whole label.
0: But it is.
1: So
0: but
1: it could be anything.
0: But see,
1: Megan.
0: No, but when it comes to the artists, they do their own promotion, though. Like, Roc Nation will do, but, you know, this is Jay-Z. Like, this is the boss right here, so they got to show out. The number three thought that comes to my head is maybe he's going to announce that he's going to be the Super Bowl halftime show performer next year.
1: Oh.
0: That's the wild card. I mean, that's what I'm thinking.
1: Oh.
0: That's what I'm thinking, man. All right, stay locked in, baby. It's Power 106. We'll find out soon. Well, Roc Nation.

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Mac 10 Lefty Gun playing more this Saturday at the LA Lowrider Super Show. Coming up in the next 10 minutes, though, I'm going to tell you how to win $1,000. It's your homeboy.

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0: chance to win a pair of tickets to the LA Lowrider Super Show going down this Saturday, where you'll get to see the game, Mac 10, Lefty Gunplay, and more. If you want to be there, guess what movie this is?
1: Man, that fool ain't gonna do nothing.
2: What'd he say?
1: All right, man, he said if we don't pay him by 10 o'clock, he gonna bust a cap in both our ass. We need to pay him, man. He crazy, man. Let's stick together.
2: Can't believe you got me in the mix with this fool.
0: All right, that might have been too easy. If you don't know that, I don't know what.

0: What's up, Mr. Be Nice? It's Noemi, La Puente.
1: Noemi from La Puente. All right, check it out. I got a pair of tickets to go see the game, Mac 10, Lefty Gun, playing more at the LA Lowrider Super Show this Sabado. All you got to do is guess what movie this is.
2: Man, that fool ain't going to do nothing.
3: What'd he say?
2: All right, man, he said if we don't pay him by 10 o'clock, he going to bust a cap in both our ass. We need to pay him, man. He crazy, man. Let's stick together.
1: What do you think?
0: Friday.
1: That is correct. You are in there. Also, happy birthday to Smokey, aka Chris Tucker.
0: Oh my God, how exciting! Thank you, Be Nice.
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5: 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I've seen a commercial on my TV. 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You can't get away from him. 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He's everywhere. Now he's sponsoring stuff. You've seen it coming down the timeline. Can't get away from him. We get it. Then the guy on the radio, I really hate him. His voice is irritating. It drives me crazy. I be driving, I be trying to snatch the radio out the car when he come on. 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Then my kids, he got my kids in it. My kids walking around talking about they gonna bite me. 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

0: Be Nice on Power 106. Coming up in the next 10 minutes, I got tickets to see the game at the LA Lowrider Super Show this Saturday. Speaking of homie, he's been doing a press run promoting the documentary 3, and he was asked if he's been baiting Kendrick Lamar into a beef, and here's his answer.
1: I have one of the most amazing hip-hop discographies in the world. I'm still gassing. 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
0: I guess you gotta respect his answer, whether you hate it or love it. Coming up.

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5: 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You can't get away from him. 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Now he's sponsoring stuff. You seen it coming down the timeline. Can't get away from him. We get it. Then the guy on the radio. I really hate him. 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It drives me crazy. I be driving. I be trying to snatch the radio out the car when he come on. He irritates me. Then my kids. 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
6: 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I seen a commercial on my TV. 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You can't get away from him. 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Now he's sponsoring stuff. You seen it coming down the timeline. Can't get away from him. We get it. Then the guy on the radio, I really hate him. 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It drives me crazy. 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I be trying to snatch the radio out the car when he come on. 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Then my kids. 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My kids walking around talking about they gonna bite me. Then my dog. 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
1: We send a sick ass wheel out to El Sereno, banging on fools like, hey, this is my terreno. 82 degrees and 67 degrees at night, perritos. It's gonna be a hot one, so be careful before I throw a hot one on you, perro, por favor. The hunger 79 and 63, por favor, homie.
2: 63.
1: El Sereno 82 y 67, por favor. 67. 6-7, cállate o te quebro los dientes.
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14: You know who I can't stand? I can't stand Top Dog. Every time I turn on the radio, I hear him. Now he's on TV. I turned on the TV. I seen a commercial on my TV. He got billboards up everywhere. You can't get away from him. He on the sides of buses. He's everywhere. Now he's sponsoring stuff. 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We get it. Then the guy on the radio, I really hate him. His voice is irritating. 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I be driving, I be trying to snatch the radio out the car when he come on. He irritates me. Then my kids, he got my kids in it. 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Get away from me. Please

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3: You know who I can't stand? I can't stand Top Dog. 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I turned on the TV. I seen a commercial on my TV. He got billboards up everywhere. You can't get away from him. He on the sides of buses. He's everywhere. Now he's sponsoring stuff. You seen it coming down the timeline. Can't get away from him. We get it. Then the guy on the radio, I really hate him. His voice is irritating. It drives me crazy. I be driving. I be trying to snatch the radio out the car when he come on. He irritates me. Then my kids, he got my kids in it. My kids walking around talking about they gonna bite me. Then my dog, looking at him funny like, I'm ready to get rid of you too. Get away from me. Please deliver this message to Top Dog. Tell him whatever point you was trying to prove, you proved it. If you get into an accident, that's who you call. Top Dog Law.
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0: 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Yeah.
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0: this couple of annoying parents decided, hey, their daughters are sleeping on the bed. Why don't they grab their dog and pull up into the room blasting mariachi music for the first day of school?
1: 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So he would pull the blanket off.
0: But that's a win for you, brother.
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7: 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You can't get away from him. 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Now he's sponsoring stuff. 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Can't get away from him. We get it. 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It drives me crazy. 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I be trying to snatch the radio out the car when he come on. 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Then my kids, he got my kids in it. My kids walking around talking about they gonna bite me. Then my dog, looking at him funny like, I'm ready to get rid of you too. 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

0: My heart goes out to everybody that has an AC, but your dad or your mom won't let you turn it off. That's my dad right now.
1: Don't turn it off.
0: Like, Dad, it's like in the...
1: It weighs gas.
0: Yeah, but I paid that bill. I'm like, Dad, you can turn it on. I see you in here just like with the little fan or something.
2: Yes.
1: Your dad's over there just cocinándose, huh?
0: Cocinándose, like taking a nap. I'm like, Dad, no.
2: We can turn it on.
1: Prendalo, maje, que no pasa nada.
0: He's not the Salvi one. He's a Mexican.
1: Pero sí entiende.
0: He liked it. He sure liked it.
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6: You know who I can't stand? 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You can't get away from him. 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Now he's sponsoring stuff. You seen it coming down the timeline. Can't get away from him. 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
3: 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I seen a commercial on my TV. 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You can't get away from him. 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Now he's sponsoring stuff. You seen it coming down the timeline. Can't get away from him. We get it. Then the guy on the radio. I really hate him. 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It drives me crazy. I be driving. I be trying to snatch the radio out the car when he come on. 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Then my kids. 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My kids walking around talking about they gonna bite me. Then my dog. I'm looking at him funny like I'm ready to get rid of you too. Get away from me. 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
3: 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Hugging all night, nigga. We ain't

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0: Then you got self-control.
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13: You know who I can't stand? I can't stand Top Dog. Every time I turn on the radio, I hear him. Now he's on TV. I turned on the TV. I've seen a commercial on my TV. He got billboards up everywhere. You can't get away from him. He on the sides of buses. He's everywhere. Now he's sponsoring stuff. You seen it coming down the timeline. Can't get away from him. We get it. Then the guy on the radio. I really hate him. His voice is irritating. It drives me crazy. 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
15: 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In Griffith Park, we have a crash at the 134 westbound at the 5. Two right lanes are blocked and traffic's heavy from San Fernando Road. And in Long Beach, an accident at the 710 northbound between Long Beach Boulevard and the 91. And traffic's backed up to Del Amo. I'm Dom Harris with your Power 106 traffic.
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37: Chismation with Angie.
38: Okay, when you guys say something gay, normally you say no homo or...
39: Pause.
38: That's a new thing, right?
39: Yeah. Yeah. Pause. Hey, yo.
38: Okay, gotta, no.
39: Hey, yo.
38: There's the new one. It's not gay if it's on camera.
40: Oh, God.
38: Yeah. Apparently, this is what this guy tells his girlfriend when he does gay stuff on camera. Listen.
41: My boyfriend is only gay when the cameras are rolling.
42: He makes me feel a little bit insecure. He'll bring up how a man feels better.
43: The guys, they don't have the emotional spot, you know? Like, I can't have a relationship with one, though. It's more just, like, to have fun with. This has always been my rule since day one. If the cameras are on, it's not gay.
40: Okay, so what is he talking about? Does he make movies, or...?
38: So he is a content creator, and he does, like, guy-on-guy stuff, right? And he's saying, you know, it's love doesn't judge, you guys. It doesn't mean anything for him. Because I actually found other clips and he's talking about, like, you know what? He can't perform or do those videos in front of his girl.
41: Personally choose not to watch his content.
43: I wouldn't be able to perform if you're watching, because when I'm alone with the guy, I want, like, our time, like, kind of like to bro out. Oh, if you're there, you kind of, like, mess up the broness, you know what I mean? And maybe it's the money that turns me on. It's the guys that turn me on. Whatever gets me going, like, I'm into.
40: But he's not gay.
38: He's straight.
39: No,
38: he's straight. He was explaining it, and he's like, you know what? As content creators, like, videos with a girl, like, it doesn't make that much money. But when it's, like, a guy on guy, it's like he makes a lot more money.
40: What kind of content is, like, OnlyFans?
38: I'm not quite sure, or is honestly.
40: I'm not sure.
39: Gay content, that's what it is.
38: I don't know, but he makes...
40: Because is that really your stepsister... Yummy. So he's like, oh, I'm acting.
38: It's acting. It's for the cameras.
39: This is yucky, yeah. Guys. I don't want to be doing this. You think I want this? I love the money.
40: I love the money.
39: But
40: yeah.
39: He said it feels better. But
40: yeah,
39: he said, but I want the money.
40: But
39: there's
40: no
39: emotional connection.
40: But they're broing out. They're broing out.
39: And he's like, I don't want any girls around anywhere. I don't want to look at those yucky girls.
40: Yeah.
39: Broing my bros, man. What's going on?
40: It's bro code. He's gay for pay.
38: He's just saying that he's straight. He's.
0: I wonder
38: gay.
0: How the gay community would feel about this, though. It's like, okay, he's just pretending to be gay. Like, okay.
40: He's a fake.
38: Yeah. Yeah. So, like, are you using us? Like, if that was
0: the lifestyle. Yeah.
38: Mm-hmm. He makes $60,000 a month filming that.
1: A
38: song.
1: Month?
38: Yeah. Oh, now you're changing your mind, huh?
39: Greg, what's up? <God. laughs> What are we doing here, guys?
40: That's not enough, man.
1: Let the etch get out.
0: Yeah. Let the etch get out? Are you okay? No. Are you guys fine?
1: Me and Connor make $60,000 a year or month.
39: Oh, way more.
0: Way more. I think that straight guys do like to clown very sussy.
38: The guys in the room here.
0: Yeah.
39: Yeah, it's just clowning.
40: It's funny.
0: Yeah,
40: but
0: they're straight, but their clown is gay stuff.
38: Yeah.
39: It's just clowning. Well, yeah.
0: What it's clowning. Because like
39: it makes you uncomfortable, it's funny.
40: Yeah.
0: No, but it's like it doesn't make you're like hee ha oh I'm gonna draw a penis on his face.
39: That's so funny. Pretty
40: the minute gay. It's not funny is when somebody actually is.
0: Yeah.
40: Then that's when it's like, well, what's the funny in that? That's just their life.
39: Oh, you're gay.
0: Yeah.
40: Yeah.
39: Oh,
40: yeah.
39: It's not funny no more.
40: Exactly, yeah. It takes all the fun out of it.
0: How dare they?
39: Go be gay, dude. Yeah.
0: I guess at what point does it cross the line? Because it's like, it's all hee haw until then.
39: When does it cross the line?
38: Well, he's saying it's
39: when
38: just,
39: swords touch, that's when it crosses the line.
38: But he's saying it's not gay if it's on camera, so he's just pretending.
39: I can see what he's saying, man, but that's a far pretend, dog.
1: Yeah. No, yeah, that's true.
39: See, like, I pretend, you know, I did the skit just this past week, and I pretend that I was in the back of a car, and I was getting, that I was snitching. Okay. Oh. I was kidding, man. I wasn't, you know?
40: Yeah. It's not funny if he actually snitches.
39: No, then it's not funny. This guy, you know.
1: He's gay.
39: He's gay.
1: No, he's actually gay.
38: He just won't admit it?
1: Yeah. He's gay.
40: Mm-hmm. He won't admit it to himself.
39: Yeah.
38: Let me play it again.
2: My boyfriend is only gay when the cameras are rolling.
42: He makes me feel a little bit insecure. He'll bring up how a man feels better.
43: The guys, they don't have the emotional spot, you know? Like, I can't have a relationship with one,
0: or is he just committing?
43: It's more just, like, to have fun with.
39: I can't imagine being like, oh, the camera's up. Hey, get the hell off of me, guy.
38: Who knows?
1: The hell's going on? That's gay. Hey,
39: get that out of there. Get that out of there, buddy. Enough is enough.
38: That's what you call
39: that's
38: it.
39: That's not how it works.
0: I don't know.
38: Yeah,
0: no. He said they're growing out.
39: And cut. Sacamela.
0: Yeah. Regresamela.
39: Sacala, yeah. Yeah.
0: I want it back.
39: Regresamela.
40: Unhand me.
39: Yeah. Okay, ya bájense todos.
1: Todos.
0: Tengo esposa.
39: Todos. Ya, okay, ya. Todos ya váyanse a su casa.
0: Thank you, Angie.
39: Corte.
0: I don't know. I think we didn't get the answer.
38: We didn't, but that's the new thing. It's not gay if it's on camera.
0: That's
38: it for Chismation. 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I'm Angie from Brown Bag Mornings on Power 106.
39: Little kid, the other day, I was at the pool right there, and the kid walks up to me. He's like, hey, Concrete, man. Like, I can't believe it's you. I was like, oh, man, that's so cool. He's like, dude, can you do me a favor? I was like, yeah. I thought he was going to ask me for a picture. He's like, can you say hi to Fluffy for me?
0: Shut up, Concrete. You're in your own lane.
38: Yeah.
40: Yeah.
0: Comparison sucks.
38: Yeah. It does.
40: It happens to the best of us. People like be like, oh my God, Vic, how's Concrete?
1: Yeah. Oh, all the time.
38: That's very true.
40: It happens all the time. Yeah. Even at home.
1: All the time.
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8: 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It's a SIG alert in Long Beach, northbound side of the 710. All lanes shut down between Long Beach Boulevard and the 91 freeway. This is a result of a pretty serious accident. Your ride's stacking up coming off of the 405. 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

0: check this out, homie.
1: You need a homie or need some help?
2: We need your help.
1: We need a line? I mean phone line? We got you, fool. The homie helpline.
3: Letty, Ben has been hiding something all summer.
4: Ben.
5: That boy's a writer.
3: Say Ben aquí. Okay, all right. Ben hit us up and said, brown bag, I think my summer fling just turned into a whole situation. Oh. He said, I'm a single dad, and this summer I met this girl while I was out with some friends. Okay. She's fine. We clicked immediately, and we both agreed we weren't looking for anything serious, just some summer fun.
6: Okay.
3: We've been hooking up for about a month now. No dates, no meeting family, no posting each other, no following each other on social media. Just keeping it low-key. Well, last week I took my daughter to her dance class because her mom couldn't do it. And tell me why, I walk in and my summer fling is standing there teaching the class.
4: Damn.
3: I had no idea she worked there, and apparently she had no idea that that was my daughter either. We both froze, but obviously we had to act normal because my daughter's right there. After class, she texts me, so, that's your daughter? Hi. Now, here's the problem. Neither one of us want to stop seeing each other, but now family's involved without us wanting it to. It gets even more messy because her and my baby mama are cool, and she's told me about how she texted the dance instructor before, and they're going to get lunch one of these days.
4: Hmm. So that means you and your baby mama are cool, too.
3: Yeah. My daughter loves this dance class. She loves her instructor, and all along, I just wanted this girl to be a booty call. But now it's getting more serious than either of us wanted. I don't know where to go from here, but I don't want my life to get so complicated. Brown bag, have y'all ever hidden a relationship, and how did it turn out?
4: So he's going to hide it?
5: Yeah, he has to.
4: But
3: he wants to. He wants to. He didn't want to involve
6: family.
3: No family. No, like, yeah, I have a daughter. Don't worry about her. This is just bam, bam, bam.
5: Just hook up. You know.
4: Yeah, that's it. That's a choice you might make, but that's the friend of your baby mama, no?
3: Now
6: so he just found out.
4: You think you can hide it?
3: Oh, that's gonna be the lunch.
4: How are you gonna get the instructor to hide it? Right?
3: Yeah.
7: The only reason if I was this guy, the only reason I would hide it, it's not because I'm worried that she's gonna find out. I don't want to mess up their little relationship.
4: Yeah,
5: their little relationship.
4: Yeah. Everyone has a cool relationship. It seems like he just wants to be the scumbag and doesn't want to have like more than a booty call.
3: Yeah,
4: but as life would have
7: y'all
4: it,
7: be cool, man.
4: Yeah,
3: right.
4: Everybody just be cool. They're already homegirls.
3: I know.
4: The baby mama and the dance instructor, isn't this best case scenario?
3: That won't last long.
4: The baby mama gets along with your girl?
3: No, that won't last long.
5: Now that they
3: know they're...
4: Or they can both hate you because you're being a scumbag. It might get stronger.
3: Oh, they can bond over their hate?
4: Their hate for you.
6: Oh, yeah.
3: That's happened.
7: He needs to stop dancing around the problem.
3: Oh.
4: There we go.
6: So funny.
4: He's not even asking what he should do. He's asking if we've hidden something.
3: And how it turned out.
4: Greg hides it all the time from his parents, no?
5: Yeah, I hide it all the time from my parents. That. And then, like, I have a whole bunch of girls that are blocked, but I still talk to them.
4: So, yeah.
6: You block them, but you still talk to them?
5: You block them on social media. So, everything, Instagram, but then you keep the phone number open so you can still text them, and that's it. But then we still hang out, but people don't know because we have each other blocked.
4: It does seem, I guess for the homie over here, Ben, it does seem like the girl was cool with them not being, like, official or exclusive, because it seems like they both didn't follow each other. They both were like, let's take it as it goes. But now it's like, the person I was taking it as it goes with is coming to my
6: inner circle.
7: It's over with, dog. That's it. Hang it up. No more.
3: It's cooked.
6: Now. Cut it?
7: Cooked. Yeah, cut it. Just keep, you know.
3: But it also already happened, so it's kind of like you can't erase it.
5: Yeah.
3: Either way. You know what I'm saying? It's like, we could stop now, but like,
5: she's still going to find out about him hooking up with
3: her.
5: It
3: already happened.
5: Yeah, it already happened.
4: Ben wants to know if there's other people like him that have hidden relationships from other people. We have Spencer.
8: Hey, how's it going, Brown Bag?
4: What's up, Spencer?
3: What up, Spencer?
4: You're from South L.A. Spencer, talk to us. Did you ever hide a relationship from someone?
8: I did. I dated my son's girlfriend's mom for about 5 months.
3: What?
4: Son's girlfriend's mom.
5: Oh, damn.
7: That's cool.
4: What? Okay. No, not for the son.
3: That's hilarious.
4: That's weird.
3: Y'all were on a two-man, and he didn't even know it.
4: He didn't even know it.
7: You're still my son.
4: Yeah?
3: Yeah. Now he's your stepson, too.
4: No, not stepson.
3: No, I know.
4: No, father-in-law. Wait.
3: I'm your father-in-law.
4: So that's the girlfriend's dad. Stepdad.
3: Yeah.
4: Ooh.
7: Father and dad.
4: Okay. How did it happen? How did it come to fruition, Pops?
8: Well, it started off, I used to drop my son off over there all the time, and one day she came out, and I was like, wow, okay, hi. You know, wow. So,
7: wow, and okay.
8: We exchanged numbers, our kids are dating, so we exchanged numbers, and from there, that led to 2 a.m. text messaging, and...
3: Oh. Wow.
4: You dog.
3: That was supposed to be for emergencies only.
4: Yeah, that was like, it wasn't emergency. Do you know where they're at?
8: It was an emergency.
6: Nasty, Spencer.
4: And she had the same thoughts and feelings about you. So you guys started dating. Whose idea was it to keep it from the kids?
8: Kind of both of ours. We just talked about it and like, well, the kids don't need to know. Because we didn't know what we were doing at first.
7: Yeah. Right.
3: Yeah. What is this? What's going on right now? I don't know. Yeah.
8: We started hanging out and one thing led to another.
4: Oh. Okay, 5 months. Is it currently still happening or you guys broke up?
8: No, actually, we broke up. I kind of ended it at... things weren't panning out. So I started seeing signs of my kids' mom, so I was like, nope, time to check out.
3: Oh, she reminded you of your baby mama.
8: Yeah, well, it was time to go.
4: So she was taking you serious after 5 months, and you were like, gross.
6: Commitment. Yeah. I'm out.
4: This doesn't happen in the videos.
8: Right.
3: I feel like the novelty wore off of like...
4: Yeah, the novelty wears off.
3: We're not supposed to be doing this. Like, that's the thrill of kids.
5: Mm-hmm. Like, the thrill of it.
4: The thrill of it. Do the kids know now? Are they still dating and do they know?
8: About a month and a half in, we got caught.
4: Oh, no. How?
3: I need to know. Hold on.
8: I share my location with my kids so I know where they are at all times. Uh-huh. They found out that they can also look on there and find out where I'm at. And they found out that my location happens to be the same place as her location.
6: At 2 a.m.?
8: And it said Motel 6.
3: Nice!
4: Spencer!
7: Yeah, Motel 6?
4: Spencer!
3: Wow!
4: One month in.
7: Oh, my God.
4: 1 month in.
3: Not even the crazy 8, but the Motel 6.
4: Are the kids still together?
8: The kids are still together.
4: Hey, oh my God, how awkward.
3: The wedding is going to be incredible.
4: Amazing.
8: No, that's not the awkward part.
4: No?
8: Every time my son ticks me off, I always say, well, that's okay, you're dating your sister.
6: Okay, Ben.
4: This is Spencer.
6: I mean, Spencer.
5: It's a good one. It's a good one.
6: Spencer.
3: That's hilarious.
6: That's wild.
7: You're dating your sister. Yeah.
8: I used to tell his girlfriend, your sister, like, are you my daughter-in-law or my daughter? I can't.
7: Your sister lover.
4: Spencer.
6: Kissing your sister. Over there.
4: Spencer.
6: Wow. He's not wrong, but...
4: Okay, all right. We're talking about hiding relationships from someone in your life because our guy Ben is currently smashing, booty calling the dance instructor to his daughter. Now, the daughter loves the dance instructor, and so does the mom. The mom and the dance instructor, they kind of, like, hit it off. And,
6: yeah,
4: like,
6: they're cool.
4: Ben is cool with his baby mama. They talk. They're, like, homies, which is really good, really, really good co-parenting relationship. But that baby mama said, as long as you don't bring a bit around our kid, you can go ahead and do whatever you want with your little guy over there. He's like, oh, my God, they don't even know. But I'm going to keep it secret. So... Secret lovers, we want to hear about you. Lisa in Moval. What's up, Lisa?
0: Hello.
4: Hi, Lisa.
0: Hi, Lisa.
4: What relationship did you hide, you little women giggly behavior. Goose? Talk to us.
3: Keeping secret.
7: Only women.
4: So Spencer calling too. Guy and
0: I had my house, and I needed some pool work done, and I knew that my daughter's brother-in-law, so her husband's brother, worked on pools.
4: Oh, your daughter's guy. Husband's brother.
3: Not the pool guy.
0: Yeah.
4: Okay.
3: The pool boy.
0: And so I said, hey, can you have him come over and check out my pool?
3: Yeah.
7: It's wet. It's wet. My pool's wet. Something's wrong with it. It's squirting water everywhere.
0: I hadn't met him before. My daughter swears that I had, but I said, no, I don't think so.
3: When he was a little boy?
0: Yes. My daughter was with her husband for 17 years, and I was married, so I really didn't hang out with them.
4: Well,
0: when he came over...
4: Good.
0: Oh, my God. It was hot.
4: So he came over to fix your pool, and what happened? Now he's all grown up, has muscles.
7: Carlitos, you grew up.
0: Oh my God, he had muscles. He still has muscles, girl.
3: Oh, she misses
4: She's having flashbacks. Huh. Okay, so he came over to clean the pool. What happens?
0: Well, first we started flirting at Christmas. They came. They all came over, and we were playing poker. He started touching my leg under the under the table, the poker table, and then we ended up going out, hooking up, and we were hooking up for like 4 months, and then one day we went to go play pool because I kept asking him, "How old are you? How old are you?" He wouldn't tell me. He was like, old enough, old enough.
3: Well, classic line.
5: Yeah, classic.
0: He was 21, so I was 40, 41. And then I was like, oh, my God, oh, my God. I don't know what I'm doing, and this is crazy. But, you know, it was just too good.
4: It was just too good.
3: It was just too good. It's crazy.
4: So did you hide this relationship from your daughter and her husband? That you're with her daughter's brother-in-law?
0: Not just them, but my son, too, because he's older than my son.
4: He's older than your son. Good, good.
7: Yeah, good. How long have you known him for?
0: 17. Older than my son, but younger than my daughter.
4: Yeah.
0: Like, him and my son are almost the same age.
9: Your middle child.
3: Oh,
4: and they were together for 17 years.
7: You met that for when he was four?
0: Yeah.
3: Oh!
4: He hit on her.
9: That's true.
7: She was giving this fool Capri Suns at one point, dog.
3: But she doesn't remember.
7: But she don't remember. Ay, Carlitos.
0: You've grown up, dude. I guess we kept flirting at New Year's one year. My dog had a feeling, so she snatched my phone and she found out. It was ugly. Her mother-in-law found out. Everybody found out.
4: Oh, my God. Because they thought they were having a New Year's for the families to be together, but it was so you could see your man.
7: Yes.
0: Oh, my God.
4: Okay. Did that ruin New Year's, or did you still have him as your New Year's kiss? Like, did you guys just be like, already?
0: That ruined New Year's, and he got kicked out of his mom's house.
3: He got kicked out but that's over you?
0: So he had to come stay with me.
3: Oh! Wow. Okay.
0: And fast forward, it's been 11 years. And now everybody's okay with it now. But my daughter's now divorced. But I'm still in the family.
7: So you're 50. So you're 50 right now.
0: Yeah, we're still together.
4: He's 30.
7: He's 30, 30 and 50.
4: 32 and 50.
3: Wow. One very important question I have. Who cleans the pool now?
0: This house doesn't have a pool because he says he won't have a house with a pool. But I helped him start his own business.
7: We know how you are.
3: That's how you mentioned it. We know how you are.
7: Hey, we don't even have a bathtub.
3: Can't trust
7: you. We just have a regadera right there. Porque no te calientas si quieres pool guy.
4: Crystal. Ooh. Crystal in orange. Crystal, you're a crazy girl, too. Crystal, good morning.
10: Good morning, brown bag.
4: Crystal,
10: good
4: morning, you Crystal. Morning, Crystal. We're talking about people that hate relationships. I know you're laughing right now. Mm-hmm. You hate a whole marriage.
10: I hid a whole marriage. Well, I was with my ex-husband. Obviously, it didn't work out. Mm. We were together for 10, 11 years.
3: Wow.
10: However, even during the relationship before getting married, not a lot of people knew about him. Only some people knew because he was in prison.
3: Prison wedding.
4: Have you had a prison wedding?
10: Then we went. Yep, I went and had a prison wedding that nobody knew about except his mom.
4: Yeah. Shout out to all the homies in prison listening right now. Mm-hmm. Yes. So you hid it to your family.
10: Yes, I hid it from my family. I am my mom's only daughter. I'm the youngest, and I went and had myself a prison wedding.
7: He didn't have to hide. It's not like he's around.
4: It was easier to hide because not like he would come around.
10: It wasn't that easy because after we got married, I think like a month or so after he got out.
7: Okay. You guys couldn't wait,
10: so
7: dog.
10: Even when he got out, we still never told anybody for probably like 6 months or more.
4: Did you pen pal, or how'd you meet him?
10: I met him before he went in.
4: Okay.
10: For a very, very short time, and because I have a huge heart and I'm full of empathy, I stayed in contact with him. My mom did meet him once in, he did go with me once to visit in prison, and that was it. But I have two older brothers, they didn't know anything, and they didn't know until, I think like 6 months after everybody kind of figured it out and put two and two together.
4: How do you propose?
10: He proposed behind a glass.
4: Did he make a ring for you?
10: Actually, I bought my own ring.
4: Well, okay, he proposed and then you bought the ring. It was so romantic.
10: It was so romantic. And then you have the officiant there that does it, and it's like,
4: oh no, I'm talking about proposal. When he proposed, did he
10: the
4: put,
10: whole thing.
4: Did
10: he oh, put yeah, his the hand?
4: Did he put
10: so
4: his hand
10: romantic.
4: To the glass, hand and you glass. Put your hand
10: no.
4: on the glass?
7: They
10: no.
7: say what I do,
10: no.
7: and then all you hear is, Rodriguez, time's up. Wrap it up, buddy. You gotta get back.
4: Let me just give her a hug.
10: One hug and one kiss. Let's go. Yeah. One hug and one kiss.
4: Oh, that's love. You guys still together?
10: No. I divorced him.
4: I divorced him
10: in 2020.
9: Oh, it didn't work out.
7: Why?
10: Oh, hell. No, it did not work out. No, it did not work out.
9: What happened?
10: If it walks like a duck and it looks like a duck and it quacks like a duck, it must be a duck. Some people never change their old ways.
5: Oh. He's back in prison.
4: He went back to the jail. Okay, thank you.
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6: 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Got a Sigley and Griffith Park ramp shut down 134 westbound on the 5 north and southbound. Watch your sudden slowing. Got a Sigley and Long Beach for a crash. 710 northbound completely shut down to Long Beach Boulevard. Traffic backing up all the way towards PCH. They've also shut down the ramps from the 91 east and westbound onto the 710.
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23: Look at this studious fool.
26: All right, perritos, check it out. You want to catch a flight without catching the fare, you got to stop doing these things, right? Because 2,500 people in the U.S. got surveyed recently, and 42% saying that flight etiquette has gotten worse over the last 5 years. Mm. And 52% put more the blame on the passengers than the airlines. And let me tell you one thing. I fly a lot. Mm-hmm. My homie Gregory right here has been flying a lot as well. And let me tell you right now, he does this thing, dog, that just pisses me off.
14: What does he do?
26: You know what he does? And he does it here too, dog.
14: What?
26: He brings this stinky little burgundy blanket everywhere he goes. And it's not a throw blanket. Uh-huh. It's a full-on cobija, dog.
27: Yeah, a cobija.
26: That's how he rolls. He gets to the airport in a cobija, fool. Like, wrapped around. And then he's carrying like DJ equipment.
14: San Marcos?
26: For a stray San Marcos tiger having...
27: What stink the hell?
26: Burgundy, stinky looking black. I'm like, fool.
27: Wash it.
26: And he's walking through the airport with this cobija on, like, not even like
27: it's
26: on
27: blankie.
26: Him. He's wrapped in it, dog.
27: I know what you're talking about.
14: Everybody looks at me crazy.
28: So many germs, bro. Crazy.
26: And then not only that, but like, it's dragging his DJ bag, his luggage bag. Cobija's dragging on the ground. I was like, dog.
14: Yeah.
27: Okay.
26: Thank God he's not TSA pre-check.
28: I feel like I'm winning because it's like, I have a blanket. You guys don't. I'm comfortable. That's it.
14: Bro,
28: yeah.
14: Fool.
28: It's like a
26: Just
14: be a man and be cold. I've been cold since I got here. I'm not even going to get a jacket.
27: You are not cold ever. We see all the hair on your arms and your back. You're never cold.
14: But that helps. I have a built-in San Marcos.
27: Yes,
14: but
27: you
14: still,
27: do.
14: Bro, just be cold. It's okay to be cold.
26: I don't never have to look for Greg. I'm just like, where's up? Ahí está la colcha.
27: Where's the burrito?
26: The burgundy. And then the colorful burgundy.
27: Just stands out.
28: Yeah.
27: Okay, but what does it have to do with etiquette?
26: That's etiquette. You shouldn't carry that around. Aww. All right?
28: This guy's giving me stuff for carrying a blanket around.
27: Uh-oh.
28: Yet.
27: Uh-oh. What?
28: He carries around like 3 luggages for 1 pair of pants.
27: Oh,
26: I gotta be prepared, man.
28: He never
27: knows. He has like outfits. Yeah, he does.
26: I pack, if it's 2 days, I pack for 5.
27: Yeah.
26: Just in case something goes down.
27: He doesn't know what's going to happen. And there might be a dinner party. There might be a run. Yeah.
28: We'll go to the mall and he'll buy more clothes to add on to that too as well.
27: He's a baddie.
28: Tell him, where are you going to put this at, Con? Where are you going to put this?
26: And then I'm putting everything in other people's luggages. Souvenirs.
28: Actually, have your souvenirs.
27: Okay. So I go flying with my kids, right?
26: Yes.
27: And recently, the person in front of them has checked them for kicking the seat. And then I'm like, damn, I have the kids. And then I'll tell them, like, don't be kicking the seat.
26: Yeah.
27: But, like, there's this lady that turned around, like, dogged my 7-year-old.
26: Ooh. Yeah.
27: And I'm just like, wait, that's his seat.
28: Yeah, but don't kick
27: that's
28: the one
27: part of his, because we can put our stuff in there and we can. Girl, if you could put your thing back and get in my little space, he should be able to put his feet somewhere.
28: Look, you won't go over there and kick the back of your seat.
27: We
28: right
27: put
28: now,
27: our yeah. stuff like under it. That said seat. We put our things in that. The little net is for that. The little takedown thing is in that seat, right?
28: Okay.
27: So I don't know. I just feel like I don't know what territory.
14: No, because it's just because it's your babies.
27: Yeah,
14: that's why you're like justifying it.
27: But also, like, she puts her thing all the way back.
1: Yeah, that's not etiquette. That's not good etiquette either. I always feel like
27: there's people that don't like you putting your thing back, your chair back.
26: And real quick, I'm gonna give you the top five real quick. Five most agree. You should get off the plane row by row. Oh, that irks me when people start getting up as soon as the plane just lands. Like, and sit down, dog. Just sit down, dog. All right, number four. Only 1% say pajamas are acceptable. Greg.
28: It's a blanket. Huh?
1: They're not.
26: No, pajamas. That's a part of the bed, dog.
27: Pajamas to the airport.
26: Mm-hmm. Have say you should ask if it's okay to recline your seat.
27: Yeah, people don't be okay. Asking. Yeah.
26: Nah, so I literally barefoot on the plane. Okay, ooh. I've done it once, never again.
27: Barefoot?
26: Yeah, well, not barefoot. I'll take
27: your shoes off.
26: Yeah, like if I have sandals on, I'll take the sandals off and I'll just kind of like chill, you know. And then the last one's loud conversations without headphones.
27: Oh, yeah, that makes sense.
26: That's the one that people are the most annoyed about.
27: Ah, okay. And then you're the most annoyed about, Greg.
26: It's cobijas. You know what? If it was a throw blanket, I get it. But it's the whole freaking cobija, dog.
27: It irks you. And see with Kwan, when he has a little thing every time, and you guys travel a lot, it's always going to get to him.
28: Yeah, it's a big...
27: He needs a Snuggie.
26: Yes. Yeah, like a little blanket.
28: Just be cold.
26: Not the whole cobija, dog.
28: And it's
26: like
28: furry too, and everything.
26: It's like, furry. It's like it feels like if you go this way, it's light. If you go that way, it's dark. You know what I'm talking about? Like,
27: oh, cutie. Yeah.
28: Nobody's pressed me about it. Everybody just looks at me crazy.
27: Everyone's gonna press.
26: Don't be a fodongo, homie. If you see a burgundy cobija, Greg C just landed.
27: Bad etiquette. Thank you, Concrete.
2: Hello, studios. Look at this. Studious ass fool.

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1: 106, LA's number one for hip hop. I'm Leti, and look, nothing says summer more than carne asada on the grill and Stella Rosa in hand, right? 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
11: 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The question is, will Jay-Z drop an album this year? Now, you already know, there's no better place to be than Kalshi, America's number one prediction market platform. 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Me, I disagree. 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
25: 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I turned on the TV. I've seen a commercial on my TV. 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You can't get away from him. 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He's everywhere. Now he's sponsoring stuff. You seen it coming down the timeline. Can't get away from him. We get it. Then the guy on the radio. I really hate him. His voice is irritating. It drives me crazy. I be driving. I be trying to snatch the radio out the car when he come on. He irritates me. Then my kids. 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My kids walking around talking about they gonna bite me. Then my dog. Looking at him funny like I'm ready to get rid of you too. Get away from me. Please deliver this message to Top Dog. 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

0: What's up? This is B-Real from Cypress Hill. Where are you from, Messe? Don't you know I'm local?
1: This guy cannot get enough of booty. I'm not talking about regular guys and regular booty chasing. I'm talking about the butt sniffer. He's officially been dubbed that. This guy named Kalise Crowder, 39 years old. We've talked about him previously because he got arrested for a few incidents that happened over here in the Empire Center in Burbank, California. Yes, he was walking around and sniffing girls' booties. I'm serious. He would bend down and he would sniff them. Mm-hmm. He's even been caught on camera sniffing a girl at a Barnes & Noble. It's that bad. Wakala. He keeps getting caught up, and apparently this isn't a crime enough to get him locked up for a long time. That he got out and recently got arrested again for doing the same thing. Now, he was arrested because they said that he was going up to at least two different businesses over in the Glendale area. He went into the Marshalls, I believe, over in Glendale, and another grocery store on Glen Oaks Boulevard in Glendale, California, sniffing girls' butts again, got caught on camera again, and arrested again.
2: Sniffing butts at the Marshalls is crazy.
3: Lock this fool up. Just throw away the key.
1: Please.
2: Yeah.
1: At this point, you're a repeat offender and you're not changing.
3: Yeah, exactly.
1: So at what point are you going to be like,
2: he has a problem and there's no therapy for butt sniffing. Gross. No, it's so gross. Like, you would think it would be funny, but it's just like outraging at this point. It's like, bro, like, you know, like, come on, man.
4: He comes out fiending, huh? Like,
1: he does. And not for nothing, he looks kind of crazy.
3: His
1: mugshots always trip me out. And I'm sure, like, girls, we've got to probably, like, post him on some forums. Like, look out for him.
5: Yeah.
1: And guys that are with girls, be peeping for him, too. Mm-hmm. Not for nothing. I think he really chooses girls that are by themselves because I feel like if a dude was around, he wouldn't let him do something.
5: Oh, yeah.
1: But at this point, someone's got to step up some way, somehow.
5: Yeah.
3: I mean, he's arrested now, though, right? So
1: he is arrested, but he was arrested also when we talked about this last year.
2: Yeah, it's like, what, he does 30 days and then he comes back out.
5: Yeah,
2: he gets detained
5: and then, he's out.
2: It's not enough.
5: I'm waiting for someone to, like, fart a good one. When
1: on him,
5: sniffing,
1: and Angie, he will probably like that.
2: Love that.
4: Should be his punishment.
5: Oh, really?
2: He would love that.
1: Probably won't be a punishment.
4: That should be like punishment. Perpetual linebacker
1: farts.
4: Butt in his face.
5: Let him get the pink eye.
1: We could do like unique punishments for unique crimes.
2: Because he's sniffing girl butts. If I'm not mistaken, right? Yeah, make him sniff dude butts. Yeah. See how he likes it.
1: So he is currently arrested for violating parole. He's locked up. But back in December, he was sentenced to 99 days in jail. In April, he was sentenced to another 105 days in jail for other parole violations from the butt sniffing. He'll do the time and then comes right out and does the same damn crime.
2: Can we just frame him for a bigger crime at this point? Can we all just come together and frame him?
1: He did the PPP.
2: They got OJ for stealing his own baseball cards. Like, can we do some of that for him? Like, come on, as a society, we won't say nothing.
1: It's a lot. It's a lot. It's just so much. And it's just weird, like, I like to go to, like, shopping for, like, my little mental health break, and it's like, you can't even do that.
5: No, because somebody
2: Burbank or Glendale.
1: Yeah. Facts. All right, well, that was Doing I'm Local. Please be careful out there, my friend.
6: Don't you know I'm local? Summer starts with Stella Rosa.
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9: Now, what's going on? Cheesemation with Angie.
5: Okay, you guys, some serious news. There's an update on the David case. If you guys remember Celeste Rivas, the 14-year-old girl whose body was found dismembered inside David's Tesla, right, last year.
1: Horrible.
5: He was back in court yesterday, and what's crazy is that actually his defense team stepped out, and now he's being represented by a public defender. And people are saying, like, what the hell? Like, this fool has money because he had a private lawyer.
1: Well, his family's saying that.
5: Yeah.
1: His family's saying he's trying to hide bread.
5: Yeah. A lot of people were thinking at first, like, is he going broke? It makes no sense. Mm-hmm. And now Celeste's family is saying, like, no, this doesn't make any sense. Like, this guy, like, he streams he gets 5 billion streams a month, 60 million monthly listeners, things like that. Like, there's no way this guy is broke or saying that he's broke, that he needs a public defender.
1: So usually you do get a public defender if you don't have the money.
5: Yes. Yeah. But they're saying he has the money because they also they were saying things like, you know what, he was actually moving stuff around, like his assets under his mom's name, under his company's name, just so people don't get, or the lawyers don't get into his money.
2: Yeah. Yeah, he's probably knows that he's cooked, and he's probably like, well, I'm going to spend the rest of my time in here.
5: Mm-hmm.
2: I need some money because nobody's going to put any money on my books.
3: Yeah.
2: So he's probably just kind of calling it like a dub, like, well, I lost. Like,
4: I think there's a, you know, he probably sees, you know, he's being told that probably a civil case coming too, where it's going to be a monetary situation after the conviction. You know, families tend to sue, like the, you know, like the Nicole Simpson family.
1: Liable for death, paying
4: $20 million in, you know, in restitution. So that's probably what he's trying to hide, you know.
5: To me, it just didn't make sense, because I'm like, okay, yeah, he has a lot of money, but it's like, why would you want to risk it and get a public defender when you had the, you do have the bread for a private lawyer?
2: Because he's cooked.
1: Yeah. And there's also a bit of narcissism in there. What I have seen, I guess, from like watching Dateline, is that they end up, like, especially when they're narcissists, they feel like they can defend themselves the best. And any time court doesn't go their way, it's their lawyer's fault. Mm. So he probably had like a lot of beefs with his lawyer that didn't get him out of this case. Mm-hmm. And is probably can't find someone that represents him with the money that he wants to put up. So there you go, public defender. Shout out to all the public defenders, by the way. I know you do very hard work, and it's tough to be like, dang, people look at us like we're going to lose the case. I'm sure like you do that. So,
4: well,
1: like,
4: because, you know, historically,
1: see?
4: They go into with a plea deal from the very jump.
1: Like, take the plea.
4: I don't want to pay this ticket. Are you going to fight for me, dog?
1: Do they have like 50 clients? Take the plea next day. Take the plea next day. Take the plea.
4: Yeah. So my client is completely guilty.
2: They're volunteers.
1: And they're broke. And they're broke.
2: I just picture them all disheveled, like their hair's not combed. Oh, like, my God.
1: Like, coming into the courtroom.
2: Hey, I'm sure they're way better than that.
4: I got 10 tickets. What do you think? Yeah. Turn yourself in.
2: What the hell? No, I'm not even. Except 10 years.
4: It's not even criminal, dog. It's an infraction.
1: For real.
5: Yeah, well, David is back in court October 19, and he's still pleading not guilty, and we'll see how that goes.
1: Thank you so much, Angie.
5: All right, that's it for Chismation, brought to you guys by your Toyota dealers. I'm Angie from Brownback Mornings on Prime 106.
1: Hey. What's up? Scrolling's coming up. My little cold friend is wearing a little blanket, like a little burrito.
3: It is. I'm wearing a long sleeve, too, for that
1: reason. You are. Yeah, exactly. I don't think your body knows it's 30 yet. Be a man.
2: It's not even cold.
1: Bro, Concrete's wearing a short sleeve. Nick's wearing a short sleeve.
3: Jose and I have to sit under the AC, and you guys don't feel it, but it's freezing, dog. You do not feel it.
5: It's 71.
4: I'm 1 foot away from you.
3: It's literally right
1: okay,
3: here.
1: We'll be back. We'll be back. Power 106. Don't go anywhere, please.
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7: 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Got a civilian in Long Beach, all lanes shut down on the 710 northbound at Willow Street. Traffic comes to a stop at PCH. Also have the Rams closed 405 northbound onto the 710 and 91 east and westbound onto the 710. Civilian in Griffith Park has a ramp shut down. 13 for westbound onto the 5 freeway. Got a crash on a fuel spill.
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0: 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Buenos dias. And just as a reminder, my friends, because I know it is the first, and you probably got a lot of funds that just disappeared from your bank account because you had to pay bills this morning. We got some money to re-up. Coming up at 8:30, it's Brown Bags Cash Grab. We got $1,000 coming your way at 8:30 a.m. this morning. All you got to do is listen for the cash code at 8:30 a.m. We had the homegirl that won yesterday. Yeah. She did a pretty good tip. She was already on the website on her phone, power106.com, clicked on the graphic already and was like in the little fill-out area for the cash code so that when you hear it, you could type it in. And, hey, she won.
1: Yeah,
2: so, she did.
0: So that could be you too. You fill in the cash code. We give it to you at 8:30 a.m., at 1:30 p.m., at 3:30 p.m., and at 5:30 p.m. Four times a day, your chance to win $1,000. All right. Now we also got the homie helpline coming up at 7:30. What's going down, Victor?
3: That's right. I want to know, what are bachelor party rules, you guys?
0: Oh, you do want to know. Don't go. Number
3: one.
0: Don't go. Call your girl. Well, you said you want to know.
3: You're there, and what are the rules?
0: Oh, you're not asking me.
4: Oh.
3: Okay. What would you guys think would be the rules?
4: Well, I mean,
0: let the guys answer, Angie.
4: Okay, well,
5: no, Angie, please.
4: I was gonna say, like, there's strippers and tatas out or
3: there
4: something.
3: There is? What?
4: Yeah. That's how I imagine them. So I would say, like, no evidence.
3: No evidence. That's the rule.
4: Yeah.
0: Fellas, concrete, Greg?
6: The rule is, there isn't no rules.
0: Oh, it's Fight Club.
3: Well, Charlie needs our help because his brother-in-law probably violated all the rules. Every single one.
0: Oh, of a bachelor party.
3: Yeah.
0: Keep it here. That's on the way. Thank you for that, Vic. Keep it here.

0: let that run a little bit.
1: That's my
0: so
1: girl,
0: you
1: bro.
0: Get the ratings. Bro, Ella Langley is killing it.
1: Yeah, she is.
0: Ella Langley is killing it, but she got into a petty little feud with none other than hip-hop's very own Doja Cat. Now, Doja Cat was on a podcast with this comedian guy. He's really funny. His name is Caleb Presley, and he just asked random questions. Granted, his interviews go after a while, like, hey, you like cheese? And then answering, you like cheese?
2: Yeah.
0: Okay, what's your father's middle name? Like, he just changes. You get what I'm saying?
2: Oh,
0: like,
2: yeah. He bounces off.
0: He bounces. Doesn't gotcha. Really have a real thread. Mm. So he ends up asking her if she likes Ella Langley. Listen.
3: Ella Langley?
4: I don't know what that is.
3: Really?
4: Ella Langley. She's Ella Langley.
3: People love her.
4: Okay.
3: You gotta check her out. You'd like.
0: So she didn't know who that was.
2: Yeah.
0: That goes viral. The fans are hitting up during her chat because Doja Cat's a streamer now. Mm-hmm. And so she ends up actually listening to Choose in Texas. Oh. This is her response to the song.
2: Yeah, this is not my vibe, but she has a very pretty voice. If this is like number one on the charts, it's because people are like putting on their radios. And sure, it's like on the radio. I don't like it, but that's fine.
0: That is fine. Yeah, it's fine you if go. You don't like it's, it. It's fine good. If it's not your vibe.
5: That's fine.
0: But it's not fine to Ella Langley fans. The Ooh. Lang fam.
6: The Lang gang?
1: The Ella oh, fellas. There you
0: go. Ella fellas.
2: Mm-hmm. All the
0: Ella fellas. Yeah.
2: You
0: yeah.
2: would know. Huh?
0: You're an Ella fella?
1: Of course.
0: So how you feel
1: girl.
0: About Doja Cat?
1: Doja, don't be a hater. It's good music.
0: That, she
1: it's
0: just good did music. It. No.
1: It's good music.
2: Okay, nah, she's
1: being good. Yeah, she's being 100%
5: it's all, here. It's all in tone.
1: Yeah.
5: And a little bit of sarcasm in there.
0: Uh-huh. Yeah, Doja's really sarcastic too. And then the first interview that she's in, it's a sarcastic type of interview. Mm. It's like between two ferns type of thing.
2: Yeah. Oh,
0: it's,
2: okay.
0: It's just yeah. funny. It's that comedic style. Yeah. But she's getting a lot of heat.
5: Yeah,
0: for
5: but
0: it.
5: on that stream, she's like, I mean, it's on the radio. You know, like,
6: why she does this for?
5: I may not get
6: it.
0: It wasn't a lie.
6: Yeah, no, I know.
0: She's saying if people love it a lot, it goes on the radio. She's kind of like showing the
6: but fact that you could say the same thing about her music.
5: Yeah, it's in the tone that she's saying it in.
0: What? Yeah. That's so weird. I didn't read it like that.
2: Me neither.
5: I did. Oh, yeah.
2: Really?
0: Well, Ella's with you guys because she posted on Instagram a carousel of her tour and just like how much she's killing it. Mm-hmm. And she put Ella Langley, what is that? Just in the same
6: that
0: way.
6: That was my Petty. Thing too. She didn't say, I don't know who that is because that would be like a real, like, well, I don't know who that is. Yeah. That could be genuine. I don't know what that is. You know that's the name of a person.
0: No. And this is where I'll back her up. If you don't know Ella Langley, because granted, you have to kind of be...
1: Yeah, like...
0: You have to understand who that is mm-hmm. or what that song is or yeah. like that song enough to find out who that is, right?
2: Yeah.
0: So the first question he asked her was, are you an Ella fella? And she's like, what is that? And he's like, do you like Ella Langley? And she's like, what is that?
2: Oh, you feel yeah, me?
0: So that kind of makes sense to why she was like, what the hell?
2: Yeah, what is that?
6: What is a Doja
0: It could
6: Cat?
0: Be a brand.
6: You know?
0: It could be a brand.
6: That's yeah, it. But it sounds like
0: a I'll give her that permission. I guess the second one where you guys are like, hey, the tone, I get
1: yeah,
0: it.
1: That's yeah, that's what I'm saying. You go on a stream and you're like, oh, it's just not my cup of tea. And you're kind of giving attitude about it. It's like, mm-hmm. come on now. Now you know what Ella you know what Ella is now.
0: Now she knows what Ella
5: yeah.
0: is.
5: It's like a little bit of like, you know, she was like giving her props. Oh, she has a pretty voice, but it's not.
0: She was.
5: You know,
0: she yeah,
5: was.
0: But like, I don't like it.
5: It's mm-hmm. tone.
0: And low-key, cool. she had to listen to it now because she said, what is that? And people were like, you have to listen to it.
2: Yeah, give it a chance.
0: They're going to end up collabing. This might be petty, but I think it'll end in a collab.
1: In a collab?
0: Yeah.
1: With Doja Cat and Ella?
5: I mean, the song's just been like number one for like ever
2: a
5: now.
2: A while.
5: Yeah.
0: It's killing it.
1: Yeah,
0: but there's people that hear songs, they don't know who's singing the song.
1: That's true. Yeah.
0: Mm-hmm.
1: True.
0: Like, we're just debating over what a Guns N' Roses song is or what a...
1: Yeah, Welcome to the Jungle. Yeah.
0: By the way, we have Guns N' Roses tickets.
2: Hey. I'm not going to know.
1: Oh.
0: Now you know.
1: What, brother?
0: Oh. We got tickets for you to go see Guns N' Roses.
1: What, brother?
0: Yeah.
1: Wow.
0: For all my Ella fellows out there.
1: Let's go.
0: Guns N' Roses with Ice Cube. Check this
2: what?
0: Out.
2: What?
0: Con.
2: Do it.
5: Yeah, yeah, yeah.
0: There you go.
6: Yeah, yeah, yeah. Now it's safe. Now it's safe.
0: If you're trying to see Guns N' Roses That's... with Ice Cube at the Guns N' Roses concert in Pasadena, see, two worlds collide,
2: yeah.
0: brother.
2: Yeah.
1: That's literally my music right
0: Yes,
1: there.
0: That's
1: yeah,
0: you. Yeah, that's your me, playlist, right brother.
1: Yeah, that's my playlist.
0: It's going down this Saturday at the Rose Bowl. Caller 10, it is something you
1: Yeah.
0: 818-520-1059. That's 818-520-1059. Let's get into some scrolling.
7: Scrolling with
1: We all know that Gen Z has the weirdest slang words we never understand, and people are trying their best just to find them out.
0: Yeah, brother.
1: There's a new list that's going viral right now of the top five Gen Z slang words, and I want you guys to guess on which ones are the top fives. Starting at number five. Any guesses?
5: Cap.
0: No. Angie? No, we use that one. Top five?
1: Top five. So we're starting at number five.
6: Okay. Riz.
5: Top five.
0: Yeah. Players? I don't know. Like LARPer or something? We talked about that the other day.
2: Tell us, bro.
1: Khan is right.
0: Okay.
1: Cap.
0: Cap,
1: Cap is number five.
2: He's hip. You're pretty hip.
5: Of course I am, guys.
0: Which means but Cap's not Gen Z, respectfully.
1: That's right? What it was at. Number five.
0: Cap's been around for like at least 10 years.
1: It has been.
5: That's Cap.
1: Number four.
5: In a sentence.
1: Gooning.
6: No, oh, that's gross.
5: Oh, that? Gooning?
6: That's gross.
0: What is it? What is
1: something
0: it?
1: X-rated. Something X-rated.
0: So why are you?
5: Oh, yes, wait, exactly. Gooning back in my day was rather than being malicious.
6: Yeah,
1: that still is.
6: It's changed.
0: Oh, being
6: now.
0: A goon?
5: Yeah.
0: I've not thought of the movies.
6: No, it's
1: the Goonies.
6: It's completely changed. It's, number it's flipped
1: number
6: on its head.
1: Number three, Riz.
0: Okay.
1: Number two, Chud.
0: What's Chud?
6: Wait, I don't know what that is.
1: Chud.
5: Chubbs?
1: Is a way to say loser. Basically, oh, yeah. Yeah, yeah.
5: Chud.
1: They got it from a 1984 movie named Chud.
0: What Gen Zers watching 1984 movies?
1: Yeah, they're all edgy. And, stuff like that.
6: Ooh.
1: And coming in. And number one.
0: What?
1: The one. The only. 6'7".
0: What is this? What? That was so last year.
6: The top five
1: top five
6: words?
1: Slang words.
6: Oh, sorry,
1: slang
0: of
6: words.
0: What?
1: 2026.
0: Of this
5: what's
0: year.
5: What's 6'7" slang for?
1: 6'7"?
0: 6'7".
1: Yeah, she's a hand gesture. It's a 6'7".
0: You do that now around the kids?
5: Oh, but slang like, words
0: they're looking at you like
5: something.
0: You're a chud.
1: Yeah,
0: oh, yeah.
5: No, chud means I loser. Believe, what does 6'7" mean?
6: I believe it means like...
5: muscle man.
6: Whatever. Yeah, like whatever.
5: Dos tres.
6: Like, yeah, exactly. Something
0: no,
6: like
0: I
6: that.
0: Wish.
1: No?
0: Yeah, that's they'll just use it randomly.
1: Yeah, they just
0: they'll make a shot in and they'll do 6'7". Like, yeah. Like basketball. One of the basketball players started with that.
1: Yeah, this is a random 6'7". You just ever hit your 6'7"?
0: Random please no. Easy. Please stop. Stop. Please. Thank you, Greg.
1: Yes.
0: Scrolling's done. All right.
5: 6'7" out of there.
0: Thank you.
3: And now, the weather.
7: Hell on, dog.
3: With Concrete Storm.
5: But it is going down for the weather. Tuesday, September 1st. First, we cruise up to the Dos Diez to the city of Olive View. F the haters. Angie wants to fight all of you.
2: That's right.
5: Let's go. 82 and 59 degrees. Next, we slap those chanclas in the city of Santa Ana. Hey. Come get that work like the homegirl Rihanna. 81 degrees and 64 degrees at night. Now we waste the llantas headed to the city of Norco. I can go for a perro caliente de la Costco right now. 87 degrees and 63 degrees at night. And lastly, we catch that fade at QC's Montebello, giving fools that follow like Donatello. Wait a minute.
6: Whoa.
0: He wrote that. It's in his script. He wanted to say that.
5: That's not.
0: He wanted
6: what do you
0: to say
6: mean? Giving fools follow.
5: No, I'm saying like we're fighting. Donatello has a stick.
0: In Montebello?
5: No, Donatello has a stick.
0: Yeah.
5: And he hits fools. 84.
0: Do you like it?
5: 84, 64 degrees. All right, check it out. All of you, you're going to be 82 and 59. Santa Ana, 81 and 64. Norcos, 87, 63. And Montebello, you're going to be 84 and 64. It's your boy Concrete from Brownback Mornings on Power 106. Don't use that palo.
0: Let's go.
5: Let's go.
0: Okay. All right. Vic, what's going up on the offline?
6: Charlie accidentally paid for his sister's fiance's hooker.
0: His sister's
5: what?
6: Sister's fiance's hooker.
0: His soon to be brother in law's
6: hooker. Soon to be brother in law's hooker.
1: Damn. Jesus.
6: Yes.
5: Soon to be brother in law's hooker.
6: Yep. And we're helping Charlie next.
0: Are we? Keep it here.
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0: I feel like I might have already ruined her marriage.
1: Uh-oh.
0: So me and my soon-to-be brother-in-law Hector are really close. I'm the baby of the family, I'm the only boy, and have three older sisters, so I look at him as my older brother for real. He's funny as hell, makes good money, and treats my sister well. When he proposed to my sister, after 4 years of being together, I was happy he was officially going to be my brother-in-law, and one more reason. Bachelor party.
1: Aye.
0: He said, I'm single, I'm 23, and I've never been to a bachelor party, so I was excited. Plus, I know all his homies, they're maniacs. I knew I was going to be invited because my sister told Hector he can't have a bachelor party if he doesn't take me. So last week was the bachelor party. There was a group chat planning it for months. We sent memes and all this stuff about how crazy it was going to be. But really, the plan was just to stay in San Diego for the weekend and party in the gas lamp district. Well, things didn't go exactly as planned. We were in San Diego getting lit all day at the pool. We went bar hopping. Then the guys started daring each other to go across the border and party there. Somehow, within an hour, we ended up going to Hong Kong.
2: Oh!
1: Wow.
2: Great Chinese food.
0: He said we were there just to have some fun and get some drinks. Then the night got crazy. Hector and some of his homies disappeared, and I felt like I was in The Hangover. Almost 2 hours went by.
1: Damn.
0: Then I see him and a stripper arguing, and he's getting kicked out because she said he didn't pay. So he looked at me and said, Charlie, give him the cash! So without thinking, I paid for his dancer and they let us stay till the rest of the homies met back up with us. When we got in the car, all the homies were bragging about smashing the strippers.
1: Ew.
0: I thought I just paid for this horny fool's lap dance. But I think I paid for his prostitute. I feel so guilty, Brown Bag. I'm an accomplice in all this. Do I tell my sister I paid for my brother-in-law's hooker?
1: Ay, ay, ay. Hi, Charlie.
2: What happens in Hong Kong stays in Hong Kong.
1: It's right
3: not
1: here.
3: Not all of it.
2: Depends. Yeah.
0: Sometimes it comes back.
3: Not all of it.
1: Yeah. It's right here. You talk like you've been there. You've been there, Greg?
2: Never in my life.
1: Okay, so why do you talk like you've been there?
2: Because I've heard stories and great stories and great stories of just how good the Chinese food is.
3: Great men. This guy is
2: across the
3: land. Great warriors. Great warriors that crossed borders.
0: The warriors before
2: yes.
0: me that have
1: okay,
0: given
1: so
0: their lives.
1: It's a brothel?
2: Yes.
1: Oh, I thought it Rollins was really?
0: Tense. I believe yeah. it's a combo.
3: Some would say.
1: A combination.
0: I believe it's a combination.
2: They have rooms.
3: It's a restaurant like with a play place.
2: Yes.
0: You go through the glass door.
3: It's yeah. a restaurant with a play place.
1: Play place for grown-ups.
3: You know what I mean?
4: Oh, no, I don't know what you mean.
5: Mm. Okay, okay, from you guys here, who has actually been there?
0: Hong Kong? I have not.
3: I have not been there.
5: Oh, so you guys are all just assuming.
0: I've heard.
2: Okay. My homie's a regular there.
5: Because
2: he lives over there in San Diego, so it's like down the street. So he's like, yeah, I'll go all the
5: he
2: time.
5: You,
2: and he's
5: yeah.
2: like, there's rooms, and it's like, it's insane.
1: Okay.
2: Yeah.
1: Okay.
3: Yeah, it's forbidden.
1: So he went with it on a bachelor party.
5: Yeah.
1: And I guess it ended up there. It started in San Diego.
0: Yeah.
1: Ended up there. He might have been tasked to go to be like, hey, go make sure Hector's being good.
5: Go
0: exactly.
1: Because his homies are going to trip out. They're going to do something crazy.
0: Mm-hmm. Yeah.
1: And now he's wondering, sheesh.
5: Yeah.
1: When she asked me, how was a bachelor party? Expecting me to give her intel. Do I give her the intel?
5: Mm-hmm.
1: Telling her would be the right brother thing to do. However, he's also guilty in this situation because he gave bread to the stripper that could have smashed his brother-in-law.
5: Yeah.
0: Yeah. But he doesn't know what they did.
1: Ask.
0: He doesn't
3: so
0: know.
3: So you don't want to, you know, so you don't want to like.
0: Ask his brother-in-law?
1: Yeah.
0: Hey, what did you
3: I do? Don't even want to know.
0: He wouldn't tell
1: He's
0: him.
1: He's calling us.
0: He wouldn't tell him though.
3: No, I know what I'm saying is I'm him. I don't know if I want to know. Like
0: brother, the truth. Yeah, yeah.
3: Cuz now I know, man. Yeah. Now it's my brain. You know, you already messed up my brain, dog.
0: Yeah.
3: Now I have to know.
5: Mm-hmm. Now your conscience is
3: I already shelled out $88 cuz
0: how much?
3: I think that's how much it is.
1: So we've been told.
3: Well, I mean, you know, there's a service chart.
0: What? They told the service fee.
1: They converted it.
3: I'm just saying, if you get the room, that's a little more. I've heard. But what I'm saying... Move on, man.
1: Who sent you?
5: You.
3: Yeah. Who sent you, bro?
2: Set up.
3: Who sent you? Who set us up right here, bro?
0: No, yeah. I mean, I think he paid for something. And
5: yeah,
0: he thinks he paid for that. He doesn't really know.
2: Yeah.
0: I mean, you know what I'm saying? But everybody else in the car is like,
3: my guy.
1: Yes.
3: My guy.
1: Yeah.
3: My guy.
0: What did they say?
3: You go to Pizza Hut for pizza, right? What do you go to Hong Kong for?
5: He keeps saying
3: Chinese food. Get
0: the sometimes you get the wings.
2: Yeah. Chinese food.
1: So tell your sister.
2: No,
3: mind your business, dog. No. Mind your business. Just ask for your sister for the $88 plus the service fee.
2: just tell her, hey, you owe me $8 and don't ask. Like,
0: I don't know.
3: It could be more. Yeah. You said 2 hours? Goddamn, man.
2: That's a long time.
3: That's a long time, bro. Who does that?
2: Hey, a dance at a strip club for an hour is probably like $80.
1: Because it's that.
3: For an hour?
2: That's just for a dance.
0: That's three songs.
1: We were just talking about earlier, like the rules to a bachelor party.
5: Yeah.
1: Right? So this is where it gets tricky for the girls in this situation. It's like, dang, I could let my man go and then he's going to sleep with a stripper, right?
5: Mm-hmm. Uh-huh.
1: And then it's kind of like these stories happen, but she's tripping if she don't let him go.
5: Yeah?
1: Like,
5: yeah.
1: You're tripping, you're insecure, y'all are like, yeah, you guys are freaking jumping the border. Yeah. You said you were in San Diego. This just shows me, hey, girls, if your man says you're going to San Diego, more than likely, his friends are going to just carry him over to Hong Kong.
0: He was kidnapped.
2: Poor
5: little Victor.
3: Well, no, because I had my homeboy's bachelor party. He did it in San Diego, and we did deep sea fishing right there off the coast of San Diego.
0: Oh, nice.
3: And that's all we did, and we went to an arcade.
0: That's amazing.
5: Wow, that's very grown up.
2: What are you guys, like 12?
1: Yeah.
3: That's what we did.
1: Okay.
0: Yeah. That sounds like a lot of fun.
1: That's wholesome. Aerial concrete is a little bit different.
2: Wholesome. Okay, very wholesome.
3: Yeah. My boy Anthony Cook, that was his thing. That's what we did. That was it.
0: So you guys came home smelling like pescado?
1: That's a great...
5: Great cover up, huh?
0: Deep sea fishing.
5: Yeah.
0: I promise.
3: You got to rethink about it, man. You got to rethink about what I'm saying here, buddy.
1: What did
3: he
1: do?
3: We threw the bait out there. It always came back.
1: Hey. What'd you catch?
0: Oh, yeah. What did you
1: catch?
0: What'd
1: you catch?
3: Marlins.
2: Swordfish? Wait. You caught a swordfish.
3: Sure, man.
2: I don't think he gets it.
1: All right. So.
3: I don't. I'm lost.
1: She's probably like, hey, it's good. My brother's going.
2: Mm-hmm. Yeah.
1: Keep an eye on Hector. Yeah. Make sure it doesn't get too crazy. And I would assume going with a stripper to a room and then fighting with her over payment.
3: That's even worse,
1: would get out of
3: man.
1: Hand. Yeah. If you didn't have the $88,
3: Don't quote me on that.
0: Over there.
1: You kept saying that. It.
3: But don't quote me. I could be wrong.
1: Okay. You can say it.
3: More than like that.
0: The dollar probably... You know,
5: went
0: down.
1: Okay, whatever the cost is, 818-520-1059. He wants to know if he should tell his sister what his brother-in-law did at the bachelor party. Keep in mind, this will incriminate him because he did pay. He was just like, "What's going on? You pay me, okay? Here, I'll pay." And then later found out that all the guys were smashing the strippers. Everyone but the bachelor, maybe in his brain to help him excuse it in his nervous system.
5: Yeah.
1: Okay. 818-520-1059. Do I tell my sister I paid for my brother-in-law's brosti? 818-520-1059.

0: All right, check this out, homie.
1: You need a homie or need some help?
2: We need your help!
1: We need a line? I mean, phone line? We got you for the homie helpline.
3: Oh, Letty, this guy Charlie really did it this time.
4: Charlie bit my finger.
3: Yeah.
5: My accent changed too.
3: He hit us up and said, "Hey, Brown Bag, my name is Charlie. My sister's wedding is coming up,

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1: If you need a homie or need some help,
0: we need your help.
1: We need a line. I mean, phone line. We got you, fool. The homie helpline.
2: Charlie, you ruined it all.
3: Charlie.
4: He hasn't done anything.
2: Ruined your sister's marriage.
3: Oh, yeah. Ruined it.
4: Never mind.
3: He funded
2: an operation.
4: An extramarital affair before it even got marital.
2: Right?
4: For real.
2: Funded adultery. Mm-hmm. So Charlie hit us up because his soon-to-be brother-in-law and him were at a bachelor party with all their homies. And things got crazy. They just started the weekend off in San Diego in Gaslamp District. Then they got really drunk and started daring each other. Like, come on, you're not down to go to Hong Kong. Yeah, I'm down. Come on, I'll go right now. Mm. Boom. They end up at Hong Kong. All the homies and his soon-to-be brother-in-law disappear. Mm. And then 2 hours later, they pop back up. He's arguing. The brother-in-law Hector's arguing with a dancer. They're like, "Ah, you need to pay him, I don't have my cash." Da da da. He pays for it. Then when he gets in the car, everybody smashes. Sorry. Everybody is bragging. Everybody's bragging about smashing the dancers.
4: Bottles everywhere.
5: Everybody gets the car.
2: We're not done. Okay, no.
3: What?
2: Hold on.
4: Mister!
5: Buster doesn't have a service fee.
4: Controlate! Hey, it's not safe. It's in another country, huh?
2: Right?
4: Yeah.
2: Right.
4: So
2: Charlie wants to know if he should tell his sister paid for his brother-in-law's hooker.
5: Dude, I don't know. You know what? I would never. I'm not Charlie, Brandon. I would never. Say the things that we've done at the after party that one time. That's my AC more.
2: Wait, what?
4: Hey, you a big?
2: What if you. Like
5: I would
2: you
5: never
2: something.
5: Be like.
2: That sounds like we did something.
5: I would never say it on air what we've done, the transgressions that we've made.
2: Shut up, man!
5: Just know that I would never get on here.
2: You keep saying it! Oh, my God. Oh, man.
5: I love you, babe.
4: Let's go to calls. Before anyone digs themselves in deeper ditches. Mm-hmm.
2: It's a joke.
4: I mean, it's just no, for play, babe.
5: Babe, we're just kidding up here.
2: Yeah. Entertainment.
4: Okay, Josh. Let's go to Anthony in Fontana. Anthony, basically, our guy, homie,
2: Charlie
4: wants to know if he should tell his sister that his brother-in-law got a prosti, and I just said he paid for the prosti to get with his brother-in-law. All right, Anthony. What's up, Anthony?
6: What's up? Good morning. You know what? At first I was thinking, I was like, you know what? That's his sister. He should tell her, right? That's the right thing to do. That's his hermana, right?
2: Mm-hmm. Yep.
6: But then I started thinking, you know what? This happened in a whole other country, in Mexico, right? So I'm like, So technically, it doesn't really count. And he did just tell him it was a lap dance. So
4: he didn't say what it was.
6: Oh, he didn't say it. But
4: no. He just said, Charlie, pay up.
2: He disappeared for 2 hours, and then somebody.
6: But you know, we all know what happens. It's just one dance, 3 minutes, right? So you know what?
2: He was gone 2 hours.
6: You know what? Pay up.
4: 2 hours. Damn.
6: You know
4: all for $88?
6: He was probably waiting in line for the 45.
4: Oh my god!
3: That's insane. Waiting in line.
4: Hey, hermana, if you start getting itchy, hermana, just take that antibiotic, honey.
2: Wait right here. No, it's fine.
7: Yeah. Número 24, número 24.
5: Yeah, we are.
4: Hey, like a carnicería. Yeah.
7: Número 24, número 24.
2: Hey, full no front cut.
4: Tu carne planchada,
5: Hey, take it easy up there.
2: Save some for the rest of us.
3: Waiting in line is insane.
2: Waiting in line?
5: We should start with the smaller ones first.
4: How do you tell?
3: Apparently the guys know.
2: Line them up.
5: We're going by sizes.
4: Like a piñata line. Yeah. Little ones up front.
5: Smaller ones up front, por favor.
2: Hey, I'm 6'1". Get in the back.
3: That's how you measure.
2: Oh my god.
3: So from the three of you guys, who would go first?
2: Oh.
4: Andrew, that is a crazy question.
2: Oh, what the hell?
3: What's that?
5: Angie, that is out of control, dog.
2: That's the craziest thing you've ever said on the radio station.
4: I do not want to know that.
5: Oh my God.
4: What? Angie, what are we going to think about it?
2: Eric, all right, enough of this. Who's going first?
4: Yeah, you gotta tell Marcus what
5: Angie,
4: you're
5: okay to clock out for the day.
4: Yeah, you're off. You're on vacation.
5: Enough has been done. The damage has been done.
2: Yo,
5: Marcus, like, no.
4: Me voy a matar. Get it together, you guys. Get it together. Get it together.
2: Jesus.
4: Get it together.
8: Crazy. My headphones off. My headphones fell off.
4: Sierra. Shout out to Sierra in South LA. Sierra, talk to us. What would you tell the homie Charlie? Good morning.
9: Y'all are crazy. First of all, waiting in line is crazy.
4: It's crazy.
9: Yeah. That's what we could count on y'all men to do. That's just out of control.
4: Wait in line, right? They'll wait in that line.
5: That's out of control. Like, at the DMV anyway. Yeah.
9: Listen, I'm here with the more grounded, mature approach. Okay.
2: Sorry.
9: If I was Charlie, I would give my soon-to-be brother-in-law the opportunity to tell her himself so that I could stay out the business. And then, you know, if he didn't, I'm saying, listen, it's either you tell her or I am. And at the end of the day, just stand on business. You did it. You paid for it. Like, it is what it is. He was drunk. Charlie was drunk. So it's okay that he paid for it. It's really not that incriminating, you know, like... The groom came to me, asked me to pay for a tab on his bachelorette party. Like, okay, I paid for it. I was drunk. I didn't think about it. But afterwards, you know what I'm saying, man to man? Like, you're not about to have me out here acting like my sister fool for you. I'm sorry. My loyalty is going to be with my sister. You can tell her, or I can tell her, and that's what I will do.
4: That is the more grounded answer. And sometimes I'm thinking, too, what ends up happening, especially if the homies are maniacs, they're going to bring it up. And they're going to bring it up at a time where now you're going to get caught up for paying for it, not saying anything, and then it whatever happening, right? Because I would love if you guys se quedaban calladitos and you didn't say what happened, right? But if they were all talking, flexing about smashing the stripper, you think they'll bring it up another time? You think they'll bring it up at the wedding?
9: I mean, maybe they should have also been smart enough to just leave brother out of it. If y'all wanted to do it, just leave bro out of it. Like, why?
2: His
9: bachelor party. Incriminate him by association.
2: Well, they left him alone. They ditched him.
9: Right. Dumb. They had to have a smoother plan. Yeah, guys, you have to think. You got to be smarter than that.
4: They should
9: have
4: got him a prostitute.
9: You want to be snigged?
4: They should have got
2: distracted
4: him.
2: Distracted him.
4: Hey, go have fun.
7: Yeah.
4: Do they have like a hotel, like a Snooty Fox out there?
2: It's connected. It's connected from to what the.
7: Yeah.
4: What? Oh my God.
7: There's rooms in there.
4: What?
10: You can
7: That's what they break.
4: Concrete was like, no, there's
5: nothing.
4: I don't
5: want to say that.
4: Wait, it's also a hotel?
5: And that's what's damn, bro. I got a wire under your shirt, too, man.
4: No way. You got to say you're a narc if you're a narc, Vic.
2: I'm not a narc.
5: Damn, Vic, what's going on, dog? Are you with us or not?
4: Damn.
10: I didn't know that.
4: Because I was like, they should have just sent him to, like, the whatever the Snooty Fox is for over there.
2: Oh,
4: but it's also
2: they thought of that. They thought of that.
5: Vic is like, yeah, they have an underground tunnel, too. Come on, man.
4: They do? Damn. Okay, all this time.
5: No,
4: the
5: hogs.
2: I don't know.
4: Adding extras? Adding truths?
2: I don't know. I don't know their blueprints and their layout.
4: Maybe you do.
2: I'm not an architect. Why did I say that?
7: There's a big HK when you walk in the hallway.
4: Oh my goodness. It's a bed and breakfast over there. I guess there's beds. KPWR-FM, HD1 Los Angeles, Power 106, LA's number one for hip-hop. We're inside the homie helpline. The homie needs help, and I think after today, we're all going to need help. We're all going to need help. Charlie ended up paying for his brother-in-law's prostitute by accident because they were all tore up. They went to San Diego for the bachelor party. Then they crossed over to Hong Kong.
2: Yeah.
4: Stuff happened. This stripper's fighting with the brother-in-law. He's saying pay him, and all of that's going down. Right? Mm-hmm. So then they talk about smashing strippers, and he's like, dang, should I tell my sister? Or should I just keep it quiet? Take it to the grave. I just fear that there's so many people around there that it's it's just less and less likely it's going to go to the grave.
7: It's going
4: to
7: slip out.
4: With like that many fools that are like maniacs. I don't know. That's just my way of thinking. Art in Paris. ¿Qué hola, Art?
11: Good night.
4: What's up,
11: Art? Hey, so I think he shouldn't say anything. He was invited to the bachelor party, so whatever happens there stays there. And second of all, I don't think he smashed, because in order to smash in Hong Kong, you pay up front.
4: You know?
11: If you don't pay up front, you can't go into the room.
5: I don't know.
11: If you pay after, that means you gotta lap dance.
4: How much do you pay up front?
11: It depends. It depends on the girl. Depends on the day.
4: Okay, what's the range?
11: Because
4: you said you act like you know. So what's the range?
11: My brother knows. My brother is there like every other week.
4: Okay, so how range?
7: Ask your brother.
11: And he just confirmed that.
4: What's the range?
5: So
11: it all depends. It depends on if the girl's feeling you. She'll give you a discount. You'll get a homie discount. You never know.
7: So what did your brother pay? What was the price that your brother paid?
11: $80 a smash.
2: Wait, so it was $80.
4: $88.
12: Yeah, he didn't get a service.
11: Yeah.
4: He gave your brother discount.
2: That sounds like 80 plus tax.
5: 80 plus tax.
4: Okay, let's look at it this way, guys.
5: US American dollars.
4: Let's say we're dudes too. A lap dance, if this is supposed to be a lap dance, costs $88. Mm-hmm. Smashing, $80. Which one are you gonna do?
12: I'm gonna walk out.
4: Thank you, good man.
2: Hold on,
4: Greg, the single one. All
2: right.
4: If a lap dance costs $88, supuestamente, because you paid after, right? $88.
7: Uh-huh.
4: But smashing is $80.
7: Smashing.
5: Dude. Oh, come on. Of course I'm walking out. I would never sell my body for that much, guys.
7: I sold my body for less.
4: You sold it for less?
2: You want the 80?
4: You sold it for a cheeseburger.
7: Yeah, I sold it for nothing.
4: Yeah. You've done it for on the love of the game.
7: Yeah, I've done it for literally nothing. Yeah.
2: So slice of pizza.
5: Jeez, come on. Hey, mug, bro.
2: Okay, but I like the...
4: Do you get the understanding behind that?
2: But I do like, Art's point. You know, it could be that he didn't see. If this was a murder, he didn't see anything, right?
4: He didn't.
2: He's just assuming.
4: Charlie didn't.
2: He didn't see him bust his gun.
7: No, he busted his gun.
4: Ew.
2: Dude. Well, no, I'm saying not. Well,
7: I'm telling you, $80. I'm taking that $80, especially if she's my type stripper.
4: I'm taking that.
7: I'm there.
4: Okay, we're past that. We're past that question, bro.
2: He's like, yep.
7: I'm going to pack my bags right now.
4: I like how Ari's like, hey, how much you pay? And then he also answered, I paid $80.
2: My brother is there every other week.
5: Greg's like, you ever thought about going to the U.S.? The Yevo.
2: The
5: Yevo.
7: I dropped my passport around. It's like, oops, sorry. Didn't know where I came from.
4: Oh, gosh. There's no stamps on it. But I can take you there. All right. Well, our friend, I guess everyone's telling you not to say it except the grounded.
7: What happens at the bachelor party stays at the bachelor party.
5: Well, that's why the brother should never go.
7: What happens
2: out of it.
7: Stays. Yeah. What happens stays.
5: Yeah.
2: What if he's a habitual cheater?
5: Weird, man. Going out there with... I'm not going to it.
4: You're not going to go to it, but that is then, is that making you guilty that some issue is
5: going
4: to happen?
5: No, I'm just,
4: then
5: I don't feel like going. Babe, I don't feel like going. I don't know what they're going to do. I just
4: the brother-in-law.
5: Like, yeah, the brother-in-law.
4: Telling
5: like,
4: his sister. Sister,
5: yeah,
4: I don't feel like
5: I
4: going.
5: I just don't want to go.
4: Yeah, you should excuse yourself.
5: Yeah, from that situation. Oh, yeah, as a brother, you know, like, you know, when, you know, I'm like, when my little sister gets married, I'm not going to go, bro.
4: Because you don't want to see that.
5: Yeah.
2: Be like,
5: that's what I'm going to say. I'm pulling up, though.
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4: 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And I know a lot of us need it because it's the first, and everybody's, hey, your automatic payment. Hey, all of that. And keep it here because... Because we love talking about relationships on Brown Bag.
2: Yeah.
4: Why not talk about a relationship of our very own? Victor.
2: Yes.
4: Look at him. He's just staring like,
5: what's going on?
14: He's like, I'm invisible.
4: After we talked about Hong Kong and the palos in the car and all that. Yeah.
14: Oh.
4: Vic was trying his very, very hardest to surprise his girlfriend over the weekend because it was her birthday.
14: Oh.
4: Beautiful. Happy birthday.
2: Yeah. Yes.
14: Jordan.
2: Love you.
5: Happy birthday.
4: But she also... was a pain in his arse.
14: Ooh.
4: Right?
14: Ooh.
2: Yes. Yeah.
14: Not the birthday girl.
2: Am I telling the story now or are we telling it after the break?
4: Giving him a little tease.
2: Well, I think she ruined her own surprise.
4: Boom.
7: Wow.
4: Damn. See? How do you do that to yourself, woman? On your birthday, woman? Find out how. Next, Power 106.
14: Regulators. You regulate any stealing of his property. We're damn good, too. But you can't be any geek off the street. Gotta be handy with the steel if you know what I mean. Earn your keep.
15: Regulators!

0: Never mind.
1: That song goes out to Vic's girlfriend Jordan.
2: Want this forever, mine?
1: You just gotta know your place. What happened, man?
2: Okay, so my girl Jordan's birthday was on Friday.
1: Cutie pie.
2: And yes, I was like excited. I wanted to like surprise her. I had like this idea. So I got us a trip to Puerto Rico. We're gonna go to later this month.
1: Wow!
2: Yeah.
1: What a gift! Yeah.
2: Thank you.
1: Vic, amazing.
2: You would think so, right? Okay,
1: yeah.
2: But I think a lot of things are about presentation also.
1: Yes.
2: So yeah. I wanted to make like a good presentation. Mm. So I was like, okay, I got to go get a haircut at like 12. So after I do that, I'm going to go over to the flower shop. And then I was like, and then I'm going to go to like Staples and I'm going to like print out like the email or like just maybe like a Puerto Rican flag. Like I was like, I'm going to do something cool like that, right?
1: Yeah.
2: Like thoughtful.
1: What? Like the week of?
2: No.
3: The day of.
1: Victor.
2: Wait, let me finish.
1: Jordan, how about your side?
4: Bad Bunny canceled on him.
2: So the Bad Bunny impersonator didn't come through. No. So I was like, all right, cool. Like, this is going to be a breeze.
1: Yeah.
2: You know what I'm saying?
1: Yeah.
2: Because we didn't have plans till way later at night. We went to dinner. So I was like, okay, I got a lot of time, right? So I go to my haircut.
1: Okay.
2: And, well, I'm about to go to my haircut.
1: Yeah.
2: And then she's like, oh, I'll just take you.
1: Very kind.
2: To drop me off, very queen
1: on her birthday to do something for you.
2: Wow.
1: And she's crazy. All about her.
2: And I was like, oh, hold on, wait, this is gonna mess up my entire plan, because I don't have alone time, free time to like go do my
4: things.
2: Exactly.
1: And you don't have a car.
2: Yeah, I don't have a car. So then all of a sudden it was like, okay, I'll drop you off. No, and I'm like, oh, man, I can't tell her.
1: Yeah,
2: I don't want you to drop me off, and I don't want to spend extra time with you on your birthday or something, right? To diss her. I'm not trying to diss her. Be like, nah, don't take me. So then I'm like, all right, yeah, that's fine. So then I'm like, okay, what can I do? So there's a flower shop across the street.
1: Smart.
2: So I'm like, I'm going to just walk there. And she's like, oh, okay, I'm going to go to the store. Then I'm going to come back and pick you up. I was like, nah, this dude's still taking forever. Like, I'll call you.
1: Yo, flowers is crazy when you know when her birthday is. It's crazy.
3: Yeah.
2: Well, I was like, don't worry. I'll call you when I'm ready, when my barber's done. Yeah, to pick me up. So I'm like, I'm going to buy some time. I'm like, this was taking forever, whatever, right? So I'm walking. I don't call her. My haircut's done. I'm walking across the street. And then she pulls up. And then she's like, where are you going? I was like,
1: that's so sketchy.
2: I was walking to the liquor store. I wanted some water. I had a water in my hand.
1: Oh, my God.
3: That's a good one.
2: No, no, it didn't make sense. Like, why would I want another water? I had a water in my hand.
1: You're right. It's because you're...
2: So I'm like, so she's like, you're acting so weird right now. And I was like, no, I'm not. So now I'm acting super like sus.
4: Weird.
2: And she's like, why are you doing that? You're acting weird. You didn't call me, all this stuff. So I'm like, damn. So she's like, oh, we got to go over here. And I'm like sitting in the back seat of the car. And I'm like, this is going not according to plan.
1: Yeah.
2: At all. And she's already mad at me because I'm acting weird.
1: Yes. All rights to her.
2: Yeah.
1: Very valid.
2: And then so hours go by. Then I can tell.
1: Yeah, hold on.
4: Wait, why are you in the
1: back
4: seat?
1: Is she an Uber? Or
2: I don't know. That's how I felt. Everything was just weird. Like, the vibe was off because I was acting strange.
1: Poor your girlfriend. It's her birthday.
2: I know, but that's not how it went in my head. So, fast forward to
1: time. So, let me get this straight. You thought you would have time to go get something printed, cut it out, get her flowers.
2: Yeah.
1: And get probably a card. Probably
4: get a haircut.
1: All of that. And a haircut. All on the day of her birthday.
2: Yes.
1: Okay.
4: But do you want to know why?
1: Why?
4: Because he's done it before. I've done it before.
2: You pull off things like that in a day. If you just have 2 hours.
4: We do it all the time.
2: 2 hours.
4: Men do it all the time.
2: 2 hours, I'll get everything done.
4: Men do it all the time.
1: He's never done anything like that for anybody else.
2: No. But like, I was like, 2 hours, I got this, right? I could buy some time. Oh, I'm still here. I'm still there.
1: Yeah. If, 2 hours?
3: Yeah, 2 hours is actually a long time to be able to do that. You could do a lot.
2: Yeah.
4: You do a lot in 2 hours.
1: Yeah. You don't have to is the thing. It's your girlfriend. You know her favorite flowers. Get those things on a Monday, dog.
2: Yeah.
1: Get that thing set and square on them. So all you gotta do is pick up.
2: Yes.
5: That's smart and responsible.
1: Yeah, and you know what? Your girl is very thoughtful and detailed.
2: Yes.
1: She's gonna decorate. She's gonna put details.
2: Things in advance.
1: She's probably like ready with gift bags for her daughter's birthday, probably the week of, not day of.
2: Victor. Yeah.
4: We just think different, so, though.
2: Yeah. I was trying to, yeah. We're just guys. Yeah. You know.
1: I'm just a guy.
2: I didn't think
4: if a bullet goes off, we're jumping in front of you. That's our first instinct. Mm-hmm. There's different.
2: So, I learned a very valuable lesson in preparation and how you shouldn't wait till the last minute, because I was like, at first, like, dude, she's ruining her own birthday. Then I had to reflect and be like, I ruined her birthday. And I didn't tell her about the Puerto Rico trip till the end because I didn't have anything to present her with. Like, I didn't have, like, printout.
1: How did you tell her? Stuff.
2: You guys don't want to know.
1: I want to know.
4: Did you print something out at Ginkgo's, brother?
2: I didn't have any alone time. At that point, she was already mad at me. Now I'm going to just go and be weird, like, alone. She's like, I didn't have an excuse to leave the house anymore because I already had a haircut. So now anything is like, oh, you're going to go last minute to give me something. Don't even get it.
3: How come you didn't ask your sister to help you?
4: That's what you got to hit her with.
2: That's a whole different story.
4: That's what you got to hit her with. Baby, I got to tie up some loose ends for your birthday.
1: How did you tell her, Vic? How did you tell her?
4: Tie up loose ends means you've been working on this.
2: Yes.
4: Yeah. And you're just putting the bow on it. I'll be right back. Mm-hmm. Can I borrow your car?
1: Give me the keys, please.
2: Yeah. I made a flyer. On ChatGPT.
3: Oh my god.
4: Like, you're perfect.
2: You're going to Puerto Rico.
3: I want
2: to
3: see it.
2: It was like our picture.
1: Can we see the flyer?
2: No, we
4: got to see this flyer.
2: It's embarrassing.
4: Let's see the AI swap.
1: It has that one font.
2: It does have the font.
1: No.
3: And he's playing Bad Bunny in the background, probably.
1: Did chat at least make you look skinny?
2: No, and it ruined my eyebrows.
1: Oh, Victor.
2: We can't post it.
1: We're not going to post it.
4: No, come on.
1: This is just for our entertainment purposes. We're not going to re-embarrass her. I want to see.
4: Can we describe it?
3: Did it make him 5'4"?
4: The listeners want to know. Can we describe it?
0: And ruin this whole thing.
4: Let me see.
1: Yes, hold on. We won't post it in full, but we have to post your face.
4: But we gotta describe this thing.
1: Yeah, it's very cute. It's a photo of them, and then like graphics of a ticket, and we're going to Puerto Rico.
0: Look at his face.
2: Why does he look like that? Look at ChatGPT. They're always doing me dirty.
1: Oh man.
4: You look like somebody did a bad like funeral makeup job.
1: Yeah. Like, hey, no, bro. The caricatures that they do at the theme parks,
2: it gave me the bushy eyebrows.
4: He looks like a Disney villain.
1: Well, I'm sure she's gonna be happy when she's at Puerto Rico.
2: I hope so. I really feel bad in all seriousness. I messed up, like you said, Letty. I should have thought of this way before.
1: No, you did think of it. It's just other ways to like
2: the presentation, the planning before. I'll never make that.
1: Or
2: same
1: like
2: mistake.
1: Be in the car and like, hey babe, you like this song? What about if you heard it live from where it came from? Oh yeah. I don't know what you mean, Vic. You know.
4: That video. You want to have a mojito?
2: Yeah. Where?
1: Oh, the shrugging.
4: Yeah, the shrugging.
2: Next time I'm doing it up. Like I have a lot. Like, yeah, I look like that. I look like I'm wearing a disguise.
1: The nose with the fuzzy eyebrows and the fuzzy mustache.
2: ChatGPT did me dirty. Next time I'm doing a whole production.
1: Yeah, you are.
2: I'm hiring Eric.
1: But
2: I'm
1: remember, you said that because there will be a next time.
2: Yeah.
1: And if it's another day of situation,
2: never again. I'm planning today for next year.
0: Okay, a whole year in advance.
2: Have to.
1: Happy birthday.
3: Happy birthday. You stop Puerto Rico out of it.
1: Puerto Rico with your man.
3: That's awesome. That's awesome. That's a good gift.
1: It's me and that you forever, girl. Like that. It's going to be great. Shout out to you guys. Hey, it's time, you guys. It is time for something. Hey, bro. Some money.
5: I'm going to get this money.
1: 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It's Power 106. Keep it here. We got some shizmen.
0: Yes, ladies. Shaq wants you to break up with your man over what he's wearing down there.
1: Hey, and I think Brown Bag Warnings just started a whole police war. But

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1: My mommy, wait, oh my God.
0: Yeah, what he said.
1: You know where we be at, my boy?
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0: 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Buenos dias. Good morning to you.
1: Good morning.
2: What's up? This is B-Real from Cypress Hill. Where are you from, Messe? Don't you know I'm local?
0: And there's a beef brewing, you guys. I think we started a cup war.
3: What?
1: Whoa.
0: So you know we had the CHP up here, and we had Officer Talavera come through.
1: Yes.
0: So we represent the AVPD or Sheriff's Department.
4: Batch banging, let's go.
0: Yes, for real. He came in and he rapped over Uchiwali. It was really fun. It went viral. It went
4: all over
0: the news.
1: Yep.
0: But apparently other cup authorities are looking at it like, I could do something better.
4: Can they?
0: Okay, low-key, it's kind of our fault a little bit because we were on this radio station be like, LAPD, what up?
5: You see?
0: LAFD, what up?
4: What up?
0: Who wants to come and be a rap? We did that. We did that. So, Montclair PD. Montclair PD did a video that's now going its own kind of viral.
5: Ooh.
0: Where they bring up this freestyle on Power 106 and then they try to one-up Officer Talavera. Listen to this.
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7: 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You tuned in to Brown Bag, so you know what it is. Highway Patrol.
6: Yeah, that's mid.
0: He said that's mid. Let me get a beat, okay?
4: He better bring it back.
0: He better bring it. So this is what the Montclair PD has in response.

0: Yeah.
1: Is he Chicano rapping right now?
0: Or is kept that one.
2: Don't say that.
3: Nah. That fool sounds
4: he's
3: like...
4: He's doing his thing.
0: Yeah, he tried.
4: What he's doing.
3: He sounds like mortal
2: what
3: technique.
2: Thing?
4: Mortal.
2: I think what thing is that?
4: His thing. La de él. Look, he has Beats headphones on.
0: Okay.
4: He has his own mic stand. Okay. They did it. They did the video.
2: As a fellow rhymer
4: ooh.
2: With my weather,
4: ooh.
2: I'm not the greatest. But man.
1: I think it's the beat.
2: No.
4: You know what?
2: I like the message.
4: I like the message,
2: delivery's
4: too.
2: Whack.
4: You, that's your phrase. Get the message. Delivery
2: the
4: on
2: delivery's
4: the other
2: hand. Delivery's whack.
4: He shouldn't have started off saying Talavera was mid.
0: Yeah.
4: Low-key, Talavera local hero at this point right now.
3: Yeah, that's the homie, man.
0: Yep.
2: He's a hero.
4: He's killing it. And he did a really good job, which
0: really
4: is something people would not expect a CHP officer to be that good.
3: Sound like Jeezy.
4: Over Uchiwali. Yeah. I'm serious. And he's got more in the tuck, I hear.
3: Yeah.
4: But when you lead your video with, that was mid... As another authority, what happened to the blue line?
2: You better come with some high top, buddy.
3: True.
4: What about
3: he
4: that?
3: Crossed it.
4: He crossed it. He did, so he's like, "Hey, that was mid," and then proceeds to do
0: that.
4: His rap.
1: Mm-hmm. I think it's the beat.
4: It could have been like, "Oh, let me like that was fire. We can do too."
3: Yeah.
0: Yes, like giving him props.
3: Why did he have to?
4: He led
3: shoot
4: with
3: at him.
4: Yeah, he led with fire. Mid.
2: That was mid.
4: Yeah, he led with that was mid, and then let
2: here's
4: me.
2: Here's your backup.
3: He didn't come in humble.
2: Here's your backup. Yes. We're your backup.
3: Oh yeah, I like
2: you
3: that.
2: Know. Yeah, like we're a team.
3: Yeah. Yeah.
4: Like, and then Vic, you put in the comments. You should have dissed Claremont.
3: Yeah, that would
4: Claire PD.
3: That would have got the crowd riled up. That would be like, oh, now you know Claremont has to respond or Montclair, whatever. I get them confused, but I thought that would have been cool.
4: Yeah,
3: you know what I'm saying, or something. I don't know. It was. I didn't like it.
4: Yeah,
3: I'm sorry.
4: Okay,
3: I can't be in Montclair now.
0: No, you can't.
4: So the top comment is: can we issue fix-it tickets for bad rapping?
3: Oh,
0: damn!
4: They know. They probably know what they were doing. They probably know what they were doing.
2: Nobody from Montclair comment.
1: So Talavera's still on top then.
4: Yeah, on top. Are you other PD stations, LAFD? If you want to do it, just show love and then jump on it.
0: We should just do a whole
4: Uchiwali cipher.
3: That'd be sick.
4: An authority.
3: Cop Chiwali.
0: And that'd be tight.
4: Yeah. Cop Chiwali Wali. Cop Chi Bang Bang. Okay, well, there's that.
5: 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Summer starts with Stella Rosa.
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8: Now, what's going on?
9: Chismation with Angie.
0: Okay, how do we feel about open toes? Just in general.
3: Like,
0: open
4: toes?
0: You guys
4: toes?
0: Like it?
4: Open toe shoes?
0: Yes, sorry.
4: Oh, yeah.
0: Yeah.
4: I'm like, hold on. How do we feel about that?
2: Open toe shoes.
0: Yeah, open toe shoes.
2: That's tight.
0: Yeah. All girls.
3: Oh, 100%. Yeah.
4: 100%. Oh, his eyes rolled in the back of his head.
3: With the nice toenails.
0: Yeah.
1: Get some French tip done.
3: With the manicure toes.
4: Yeah. He has received the Holy Ghost. My guy called
2: me. Man, I put a little Nutella on my girl's toes.
0: Ooh. What? Ooh, I like that. Okay, what about men open toe shoes? You like it or nah?
2: It depends where.
3: Yeah, it's all about setting. If you're barbecuing.
2: If you're next to the pool, if you're by the pool, whatever.
3: If you're grilling, that's mandatory. Like,
2: you should never. Place and time. Don't be wearing open-toe shoes, like strap-ons.
0: To work.
2: At you know, here at work or, you know, Magic Mountain or something.
3: Yeah, no water just to church. You know what I'm saying? Stuff like
4: everyone.
3: Yeah.
4: That goes for everyone, too. Okay. Yeah, I get you.
0: You don't mind seeing men's toes like that?
3: I don't know. No, it needs to be in an appropriate place.
0: Oh, okay.
3: He's on the grill.
2: Like, you can't be a scissor with open toes.
3: No, no. Put them things away.
1: Jeans on, too?
3: Yeah, them dogs are barking.
2: Open toe sandals with, like, jeans on? Oh, my
0: nice.
2: God.
3: Nowhere near a beach?
2: Ultimate fall. Don't go, dog.
4: What about slides?
2: Ooh. I don't care slides what it is.
3: Yeah. That's cool.
4: Because I get it, like Birkenstocks, and then there's, like, the thong sandals.
0: Oh, yeah.
3: But we're not seeing their toes.
2: Oh, no. Yeah.
4: But slides, you see
2: firm believer in Crocs.
1: Crocs with no socks. Disgusting.
2: Crocs with no socks on?
1: Yeah, that's disgusting.
0: Well, technically, you're supposed to wear them like that with no socks.
1: No, that's gross.
4: Okay, why are you asking?
0: Okay, because actually, sorry. Because Shaq is out here saying, ladies, break up with your man if he's not wearing huaraches. He posted a video and he's showing himself wearing the huaraches and his toes are out. Listen.
10: Ladies, if your man ain't got some of these, you need to break up with him. I'm bringing them back.
11: Hey, the open toe sandals on your ass.
1: You guys are crazy.
2: Huaraches are different.
3: Yeah. And
2: let,
3: also,
2: let me just say that huaraches are different. You can wear huaraches with some shorts, whatever.
4: Yeah.
2: It's when you're slapping around.
4: These huaraches are not closed toe. I know the ones you're talking about.
0: They're
4: these
0: open
4: ones
0: toe.
4: Have the open.
0: And he's showing outside. His
4: so
0: toes.
4: They're not. That's
3: no,
4: right.
3: Mandatory.
0: Toes are out.
3: Mandatory socks.
4: And
3: on
4: I
3: those.
4: Think respectfully with Shaq.
2: Mandatory socks on those.
4: Yeah, it's the toenail painted. It's less about the shoe.
0: Yeah.
4: That he's
2: the painted
4: him.
2: Toenail. That's yeah. the worst thing you see. That thing.
0: What's
2: is,
0: the worst thing you see here?
2: That it's
0: picture.
2: That his toes pointed to the west side.
4: Yeah. That's true.
2: Pobrecito,
0: no, right.
2: But you could, yeah.
4: He's a basketball player.
2: He's a basketball player. Yeah. He put them things through a lot of work. I get it. Them dogs been barking.
4: Yeah. Basketball players and ballet dancers, they have bad.
3: Oh, yeah. Really bad. Yeah, but he's like trying to shame us because he got an ingrown toenail. That's the only reason why I'll expose my toes like that.
2: Yeah, I guess. Yeah. You would think I've been doing ballet for a while.
4: You've been doing ballet.
2: Man, you would think I'd be kicking rocks all day.
4: Okay, now we gotta see your toes. Bro.
2: No, relax.
0: No, you know why? Because he's always making fun of my crazy toe, supposedly. But it's like, no, you're reflecting
4: on
0: yourself.
4: Deflecting.
2: Oh,
0: that.
2: Okay.
0: It's you with the crazy toe. You and Shaq.
4: You and Chuck are just the same.
0: You and Chuck. All right, that's it for Juice Nation.
2: You and Chuck.
0: Imagine from Brownback Mornings. I'm Power 106.
4: Oh, not him saying he's bringing back huaraches, though.
3: Yeah.
2: Bro, what are you
0: bringing
2: back? Nah, he's been cutting.
4: He's been killing
2: it? I don't know what to say.
3: Sure, Tokon.
2: Yeah, sure, whatever. That's killing it. I've been doing good. Oh, yeah. Hey, guys, check it out. A new study says that Americans love to get freaky to music. I have the number one cheeks clapping song, and the crew will give you some suggestions.
3: Ooh.
4: What's the other side sports, Fred?
3: Sports fans want to fight over this top 10 LA athletes list, and we're talking about it next.
4: Let's do it, Power 106.
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0: 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Let's get into.
1: If it's hip hop, you know Letty's on.
2: There I go.
3: Rap sheet.
1: Letty set go.
0: Yeah. Close to 30 years come this September, we're in it already, mm-hmm. since Tupac Amaru Shakur passed away in an unfortunate event where he was shot up in Las Vegas and we lost him. 30 years later, someone finally gets justice for what they did and how they took part. This was the trial yesterday as the jury came in to find Keefe D responsible for the death of Tupac Shakur.
4: We, the jury in the above entitled case, find the defendant, Dwayne Keith Davis, as follows. Count one, murder with use of a deadly weapon. Guilty of first degree murder with use of a deadly weapon, dated this 31st date of August 2026. Ladies and gentlemen of the jury, is this your verdict as read? So say you one, so say you all.
5: Yes.
0: Now, you have to remember, prosecutors never said that Keefe D was the person who actually pulled the trigger on the gun that ended up shooting Tupac Amaru Shakur. Reportedly, allegedly, that was his nephew, Orlando Anderson, who's since passed away. No, this was a case of him orchestrating the whole thing. Prosecutors allege and proved, along with testimony of KVD himself from past interviews that he's done, and a book that he wrote, just kept talking about how he started it after Tupac and Suge and their crew got into that infamous fight at MGM Grand with KVD's nephew. KVD was angry about the beating, got a gun, because it was his gun, reportedly, allegedly, gathered the crew and went looking for Tupac and Suge. Had that not happened, Tupac would have been there. Been here.
6: Yeah.
7: Crazy.
6: Mm-hmm. 30 years later.
7: Yeah.
0: And when the guilty verdict was found, this is what's important to me. Forget how anybody might feel about it. I care about how the family feels. You got to remember, Afeni Shakur is not here anymore.
6: No.
0: To see justice for her son's passing. But his sister and brother were both present. And his sister was brought to tears. They were hugging the prosecutors. And I think at least for something. Imagine you're the family, right?
6: Yeah.
0: And you have someone just walking around, getting paid money for interviews, saying how they did it. You're just sitting like, hey, my brother's dead.
6: Yeah.
0: You know? And someone is out here, King Kong ain't got ish on me. I did it. And Diddy was here and he paid me and all of that. So at least like, okay, whether that is true or not, you're out here boasting about it. Yeah. Now you're going to get justice for it. Now his defense team, KVD's defense team, their whole defense was like, hey, he's exaggerating. He was selling books. He wanted money for the interviews, all of that. But what do we always say? Play stupid games, win stupid prizes. So there, even if you were faking it, now you're gonna get real time for faking it.
7: Yeah, and the messed up part too, the boasting is one thing, which is bad, but he was also profiting a lot.
0: Getting bread.
7: Every interview he charged, he got money for the book. There was a whole thing on BET. I don't know if he was involved in it or not, but it was based off of, like, the story. Like, and it's, like, all these things of, like, you're reaching, you know, acclaim and be able to sustain yourself off of this terrible deed that was done.
0: Yeah. Yeah. And honestly, you might have looked at it like, I'm scot-free. Like, I'm living life out here. But that was borrowed time. And now, yes, he's 63 years old. Sentencing is scheduled for October 13th, but he could face a possible sentence of life in prison without parole. You know, this is a long time coming, it but is. I'm sure to the family, I don't care how long I have to wait to get justice, I got something, you know?
8: Yeah, that's good.
0: So that's the latest on the case. I for one, as a little Pac fan that will spend my little time reading all the books and listening to all the songs, and what did he really say?
6: Yeah.
0: The 7 day theory, what does that mean?
7: Play backwards.
8: And it's so crazy, like, you know, now that, you know, I was, what, 11, 10, and when he passed? So, like, now that I'm older, I'm like, damn, 25, dude, he was a kid, bro.
0: Baby.
8: Like, so young, and I see him all like, damn, God, that's why he's so much older, and you know what I'm saying? And then now that I'm like a lot older than him, when he died, I'm like, damn, he was just a kid.
0: So life lost way too soon, and now there's some justice in this case. And I'm sure that now people are going to end up looking other ways, because not for nothing, the stuff that was opened in this case, and then like little rumors here and there about Puff Daddy's involvement, then what we kind of have seen, like, dang, Puff Daddy's really Suge, and like, the way we're looking Suge.
8: Like, what happens now with that?
0: Well, then now it gets open, and it gets rediscovered, and we see what's up.
6: Damn.
0: And I would
8: hope. Are we going to see what's up?
0: I would hope. I would hope that, again, all this talking, again, yeah, imagine if you're the family, you know something or the other, right?
2: Yeah.
0: And someone's boasting like Keefe D. Mm-hmm. Imagine someone like Puff Daddy getting away with putting money up, reportedly, allegedly, mm-hmm, on the passing away of your loved one, yeah, and then still being out here, Harlem Shaking, dancing, yeah, the remix.
8: I think whether he gets the money,
0: you would feel aggravated.
8: Yeah, like whether he gave the money or not, if you think about it, how many... You know, shows have I seen where like the wife gets caught for orchestrating yeah, at least the attempt,
0: the offer, giving the offer.
8: You know what I'm saying? So I don't know if that's gonna.
0: We gonna see what's up.
8: Oh, yeah, we gonna see what's up. West
0: Side. Hell yeah! The spirit of Puck compels me.
8: Let's go.
0: Sorry,
3: God, sorry. Hey, Scott. Hello, studios.
9: What's 9 plus 10?
10: 21.
3: Look at this studious fool.
8: All right, burritos. Check it out. 1 in 2 Americans like to listen to music while they get their cheeks clapped.
7: What?
8: Or do the clapping.
7: Yeah.
8: So check it out. Hey, 47% of Americans listen to music during the sexy time.
0: How many?
8: 47%. 47%.
0: Oh, that's up
8: yeah,
0: there.
8: One in two. One in two people. One in two people. R&B is definitely at the top of the list in there, guys. All right. There's one guy who takes the crown. Who do you guys think it is?
0: Of people you listen to while you're...
8: Yeah.
7: Justin Bieber.
0: What? Ew. Weird.
8: I mean, Ramon Ayala or something. Damn, dog. You're crazy, bro.
0: Not the table card.
7: Beauty and a Beat, no?
8: That, there's one specific song that comes all the way to the top at number one of the most common songs in the sexy baby-making playlist. It's Neighbors Know My Name by Trey Songz.
7: Really?

0: What? I don't know. I've never
1: played
0: that song.
2: Yeah.
0: You know?
1: It is a cool song, though, but I just wouldn't imagine it be number one.
2: Me too.
0: Well,
2: that's a good song.
0: Let's tell people.
2: We don't listen to anything.
0: What?
2: Like, we listen to ourselves. And then we listen out for the kids, so make sure that they're okay. Oh, yeah. Like, they're like, are they still outside? No. They're still outside. What do you guys listen to?
1: What do you listen to, Connie?
0: A movie. Whatever the fuck
2: is it? A movie?
0: We're
2: anything?
0: Watching a movie in here, guys. Get the hell out of here.
2: Yeah, like, leave us alone. Hey, we're talking.
1: Yeah, I mean, there's times where you put something on, and those times I put on this song.
0: Wait, I mean, don't get me wrong. In Vegas, we have a playlist. Yeah, man. Oh, man.
1: I like this one right here.
0: Yeah. We're doing this. Vic's over there like,
2: so weird.
0: Yeah, how do you like that?
2: Your girl likes that song?
1: No, she never heard it before until I played it.
2: That's good.
1: The song
2: that's
1: is
2: good.
1: Like 94.
2: That's good.
1: Yeah, that's an old song right there.
0: That's an old song. Oh, yeah. You like that?
2: Let me show you, baby girl. Let me tell you.
0: Who's next, brother? All
1: right. You want to hear my song?
0: Let's hear your song. Come on, Greg.
1: This is a classic. How many drinks would it take you to be with me? Come on.
2: Yeah.
0: That just sounds too fast.
2: That just sounds
0: too fast. Like, I don't know if I could, you know.
2: It's fast.
0: It just sounds like yeah, I'm dancing.
1: It's Miguel. No.
2: That's why.
1: The song came out in like 2017. That's too early. Like,
0: yeah, come on, man.
2: What?
1: I'm saying, like, is that like takes you back to like when you first started doing it? Like,
2: that's not the question.
3: That's not the question.
2: What the hell? All
1: right.
3: Wait, that's
2: you first started doing it in 94?
1: No.
2: Damn. I don't know what's more weird. That's crazy. Okay.
1: Angie song?
2: Angie, what do you... Oh, no.
3: No. Now it's weird. Okay, play it. That one. Give me on.
2: I don't want to hear it.
0: It's so Angie.
1: The song came out yesterday. That song literally came out like not that long ago. Oh, that's recent.
3: We update our playlist.
0: I have two because I make love in Spanish sometimes.
2: Oh. Pues ninguna razón sexual.
0: Pero me gusta verte andar en cueros. El compás de tus pechos aventureros.
2: I can feel, hear, hit, see his hair?
1: Yeah, his hair blowing in the wind. You have a fan, don't you?
2: Dude, slow-mo.
0: At this point, I'm laying down, face down. Nicky's going
1: wait, face down?
0: Nicky's going to ice cube down the back, down my back.
2: It's like that Armageddon scene.
0: Yeah. she has a cracker, yo. Yeah.
2: Oh, so you have an English song, too?
0: It's because I make love in Spanish and in English.
2: Oh, okay. Oh, wow. What's your English song?
0: And I'd be like throwing West Side. Oh, let's go. What? Bang on that thing, man.
1: Bang.
0: I give it that thug passion. You feel me?
1: I like the other one.
2: Yeah.
1: It's incredible.
0: Oh, yeah. This is the ice cubes are melting. Yeah.
2: Okay, if I were to pick one, mm-hmm. He pretends he's the guy and I pretend I'm the girl. It's Jay-Z and Beyonce. This is sexy. Like if I were to choose something,
0: sounds like you're in space somewhere.
2: We are.
0: Your space.
2: Yeah.
0: My space.
2: Andre 2000 said spaceships don't come equipped with rear view mirrors. Like it's just you and space.
0: Yeah, bars.
2: Okay. Now I'm horny. Was this what was supposed to happen?
0: Get the hell out of here.
2: I gotta go.
0: Jorge, she's coming home, buddy.
2: And then you're coming. What, Angie?
3: Nothing.
2: You do it to Vivian. You're so weird.
1: Do it to us.
3: What a great song. This make you mine.
1: The song came out 30 minutes ago.
0: Mona, what's yours, Mona? Come on, what is it?
2: Ain't no fun.
1: Ain't no fun.
0: Let's get high.
2: Yeah. freak it. Freak if you want to.
4: Throwing up gang. She's the one throwing up gang signs. Oh, Tony's like, what the hell is going on?
2: Now she's horny. Let's go. Wrap it up.
3: Wrap it up.
4: Stay studious and stay sexy, Perritos.
2: Yes. All right. And we're going to get into a fight next because everybody's arguing over what athlete is the top one in Los Angeles.
1: That's right.
2: Right.
1: All right.
2: Yep. Don't go anywhere. It's Power 106.
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1: Play ball!
2: All right, you guys. There's a top 10 athlete list, LA athlete list, mm-hmm. made by BetMGM that has fans pissed the hell off.
3: Okay.
2: I'm going to give you guys a few guesses at who the top five are. And keep in mind, this is current athletes in all sports. So
3: current.
2: Dodgers, oh. Lakers, Rams, Chargers.
4: All right, cool.
2: Yeah, go.
3: The top athletes.
2: Top, yeah.
3: How many are there, brother?
2: 10.
3: There's 10. Híjole.
4: Number one, Justin Herbert.
3: In LA?
4: Yep. Chargers quarterback.
3: From LA or play in LA?
2: Play in LA.
3: Oh, play in LA.
4: Oh, okay. Yeah.
2: Okay. You?
3: Number one.
0: Luca.
2: Luca?
5: Oh, that's a good Luca. One.
3: Puka.
2: Puka? Okay.
4: Oh, wow. Oh, that's okay.
5: A good one.
2: What about you, Angie?
3: Tuka. Nussle. <Actually. laughs>
4: Well,
5: I'm going to say Otani, too.
4: Otani?
5: Yeah.
4: Would Mike Trout be considered?
2: Mike Trout is not on there.
4: Okay.
2: Mike Trout is not on there.
4: Los Angeles Angels of Anaheim.
2: Yeah.
4: Like,
2: so yeah. I'll read you guys the list from 10 to 1, and it's going to piss you off, okay? At number 10, mm-hmm. Aaron Donald of the Rams.
4: Okay.
2: Mind you, he just came back 2 days ago, basically unretired.
4: It's valid.
2: Yeah, he's won MVP.
3: He could be walking down the street and I wouldn't know that, yeah. Man.
2: Okay.
4: it's a big deal he's back.
2: Yeah, number nine.
3: Concrete's quiet, but him too. He's like, it's for real.
2: Okay, Justin Herbert, real. Like you said.
4: He's at nine?
2: Yeah, he's at nine.
4: He's at nine, all right.
2: He's at nine. He's a QB for the Chargers.
3: Oh, really?
2: He's what Madison Beer, a lot of people know him for that.
3: I went to Herbert Hoover High, but that's not him.
0: Oh, Herbert, yeah,
4: great quarterback.
2: Number eight is Yamamoto of the Dodgers.
3: Oh, yes.
5: Yes.
2: Okay.
5: That's what I meant.
3: Yes.
2: Number seven, Puka, like you said.
3: Puka Nakua.
2: Yeah.
4: He's higher than him.
2: Number six, Freddie Freeman.
0: Mm. What?
2: I think is low as hell.
4: No, he doesn't.
3: Low,
0: number
3: like,
0: six?
2: I think he should
3: what
2: be
3: do you
2: higher.
3: Mean by low? It should be higher.
2: He should be way
4: top
2: higher.
4: Five, five.
3: But higher here means lower number, right?
4: Yeah, buddy.
0: Like one.
2: He should be higher.
3: Because higher means should be, he'd be 10?
2: Yes.
4: He's the first.
2: No, I think he should be like top three.
4: Top five.
2: Three.
4: Okay.
0: Yeah, so higher means low.
3: Yeah, higher means low. Okay. Bob Rice is a confusion. Sorry.
0: A higher ranking is lower number.
2: That's what I meant. That's what I meant. Okay.
4: Baseman.
2: Number five.
3: Uh-huh.
2: Matt Stafford of the Rams.
4: Okay.
2: Just won MVP of the NFL last year.
0: Mm-hmm. Valid.
3: Valid.
2: The biggest shocker, the one that got me so pissed off
0: right now.
3: Which one?
2: Number four. Tarek Skubal.
0: Who the hell is that?
2: The Dodgers' newest pitcher.
3: Okay.
2: No. Number three.
3: You don't even want to be here.
0: Yeah. Oh, that's the one.
2: This one pisses me off because...
3: That's the one that wants to be back in Detroit.

0: Yes. Yes. He doesn't even want to be here.
1: Go.
0: Right? Number three, it pisses me off because I think he should be top two. But it is Luka Doncic.
1: Luka. Two?
0: No, he's number three.
1: What?
0: He's number three.
1: I'm pissed off now.
0: This is the one that's going to piss
2: you off. Because my math is all mixed
1: up. I'm so pissed.
0: This is going to piss you guys off the most. Number two, Myles Garrett.
2: No.
1: Who the hell is that? He plays a trumpet?
2: I hate Miles.
0: He just got here a month ago.
2: In what sport?
0: He's for the Rams. He plays for the Rams.
2: Oh, yeah.
3: Everybody has his jersey right now.
1: Ni lo conoce
0: ni su casa. Exactly.
1: They don't even know him at the stadium, dog.
0: He could walk around. Nobody's going to know who he is.
4: I have his jersey. What are you talking about? Miles? Oh, my God.
0: At number one was the right pick to me, I think, was Shohei. Shohei's number one.
4: We were all right.
0: Shohei's number one.
2: Yeah, we're so mad right now.
0: But number two, Miles pissed me off. Like, how the hell is he going to be number two over Luka, over Freddie Freeman?
2: Then pissed on is what I hear.
0: I heard that too. But the biggest shocker to me is
2: you're not pissed.
1: You're not pissed.
0: You guys,
4: super mad.
0: You know who didn't make the list?
3: Who?
0: Bronny James.
2: Stop.
3: That should have been number one.
1: He's number 11.
3: That should have been number one.
0: Also, no Mookie Betts, who I think should have been top 10 for sure.
1: Not even his dad's favorite player.
0: No Austin Reeves. Austin Reeves is not on there. He should definitely be top 10. No Kawhi Leonard. Also, he's great. You know,
1: Charlie.
2: Name LA.
1: He's top 5 scammers.
0: For sure.
2: Name current LA team players. Any sport.
1: Luka.
2: Okay. Let's keep going.
1: Puka.
2: Keep going.
1: Bronny.
2: Okay.
1: Rivers.
2: Who's that?
4: Who's Rivers?
1: Austin Rivers. He's based the Lakers.
2: Isn't that Austin Reeves?
0: Oh, yeah. Yeah, what? You confused me. Austin Reeves.
1: No, Rivers is the other one.
0: Philip Rivers?
3: That's the Chargers.
0: That's from a long Chargers from a long time ago. And they were in
1: clearly
0: San Diego.
1: You guys don't know your basketball.
0: That's clearly football. Not. Okay.
1: Shohei, Freeman, Kike.
0: Yes.
2: Betts.
0: Even Mike Trout could have made a case. Yeah. He's been here for
1: the Asian dude at AFC.
0: Son.
2: Oh, son.
0: Son didn't make it.
2: Son
0: didn't make it either.
3: The white boy, the tatted one from the Team USA? Wasn't he from LAFC?
0: The white tatted boy.
3: Yeah. The one that everybody was going crazy for in the USA team.
0: Corona? No, not Corona. The other dude. Diego Luna.
3: He's
0: not going to make top 10.
2: He said white boy.
0: Yeah, I don't.
2: You mean the
1: LA.
2: Captain?
3: Yeah, that fool.
0: Pulisic?
2: Bro, the World Cup ended. I forgot Dejan all
1: Love.
2: The soccer knowledge.
1: Dejan Love.
0: He did get traded to the Rams.
2: The 49ers?
0: He traded himself to the Rams. So, yeah, he's an LA athlete. Yeah. All right.
1: He's number 12.
0: Well, that was sports. I'm Rosecrans, Victor Brownback. Mornings on Power 106.
2: And please calm your... if you are angry, okay?
4: Yeah, I'm so bad sorry.
2: Right now. You two are so upset.
0: No Bronny?
1: No, people are crashing out there.
2: They're crashing out.
1: Riot outside.
2: They're crashing
1: people are riding and at their jobs.
2: Let's go give them Pepsis. Hey, you guys. Please, calm down. All right, thanks, Vic. Yes.

0: banger.
1: Let that run a little bit.
0: That's my
1: so
0: girl,
1: you
0: bro.
1: Get the ratings. bro, Ella Langley is killing it.
0: Yeah, she is.
1: Ella Langley is killing it, but she got into a petty little feud with none other than hip hop's very own Doja Cat. Now, Doja Cat was on a podcast with this comedian guy. He's really funny. His name is Caleb Presley, and he just asked random questions. Granted, his interviews go after a while, like, hey, you like cheese? And then answering, you like cheese?
2: Yeah.
1: Okay, what's your father's middle name? Like, he just changes. You get what I'm saying?
2: Oh,
1: like,
2: yeah. He bounces off.
1: He bounces. Doesn't really have a real thread. Mm. So he ends up asking her if she likes Ella Langley. Listen.
3: Ella Langley?
4: I don't know what that is.
3: Really?
4: Ella Langley. Ella Langley.
3: People love her.
4: Okay.
3: You gotta check her out.
1: So she didn't know who that was.
2: Yeah.
1: That goes viral. The fans are hitting up during her chat because Doja Cat's a streamer now.
0: Mm-hmm.
1: And so she ends up actually listening to Choose in Texas. Oh. This is her response to the song.
2: Yeah, this is not my vibe, but she has a very pretty voice. If this is like number one on the charts, it's because people are like putting on their radios. And sure, it's like on the radio. I don't like it, but that's fine.
1: That is fine.
2: Yeah,
1: that's fine
2: you
1: if
2: go.
1: You don't like it's,
2: it.
1: If it's fine,
2: good.
1: It's not your vibe.
5: That's fine.
1: But it's not fine to Ella Langley fans.
2: Ooh.
1: The Lang fam.
0: The Lang gang? The Ella fellas.
1: Ella fellas.
0: Mm-hmm.
1: All the Ella fellas. Yeah.
2: You
1: yeah.
2: would know. Huh?
1: You're an Ella fella?
0: Of course.
1: So
0: that's
1: how you
0: my
1: feel
0: girl.
1: About Doja Cat?
0: Doja, don't be a hater. It's good music.
1: That, she
0: it's
1: just
0: good
1: did
0: music.
1: It. No.
0: It's good music.
1: Okay,
0: no, she's being good. Yeah, she's being 100%
5: it's all, it's all in tone.
0: Yeah.
5: And a little bit of sarcasm in there.
1: Uh-huh.
5: And,
1: yeah,
5: you know.
1: Very Doja's really sarcastic, too. And then the first interview that she's in, it's a sarcastic type of interview.
2: Mm.
1: It's like Between Two Ferns type of thing.
0: Yeah.
2: Oh,
1: it's a,
2: okay.
1: It's just funny. It's that comedic style.
2: Yeah.
1: But she's getting a lot of heat.
5: Yeah,
1: for
5: but
1: it.
5: On that stream, she's like, I mean, it's on the radio.
0: Why she does this for?
5: I mean, I
0: why
5: guess.
0: Why catch a stray?
1: It wasn't a lie.
0: Yeah, no, I know.
1: She's saying if people love it a lot, it goes on the radio. She's kind of like showing
0: the fact that you could say the same thing about her music.
5: Yeah, it's in the tone that she's saying it in.
1: What?
5: Yeah.
1: That's so weird. I didn't read it like that.
2: Me neither.
0: I did.
5: Oh, yeah.
1: Really? Well, Ella's with you guys because she posted on Instagram a carousel of her tour and just like how much she's killing it.
2: Mm-hmm.
1: And she put, Ella Langley, what is that? Just in the same
0: that
1: way.
0: That was my thing,
2: Hedy.
0: Too. She didn't say, I don't know who that is, because that would be like a real, like, well, I don't know who that is.
1: Yeah.
0: That could be genuine. I don't know what that is. You know that's the name of a person.
1: No.
0: Not
1: no. And this is where I'll back her up. If you don't know Ella Langley, because granted, you have to kind of be...
0: Yeah, like...
1: You have to understand who that is,
2: mm-hmm.
1: or what that song is, or like that song enough to find out who that is, right?
2: Yeah.
1: So the first question he asked her was, are you an Ella fella? And she's like, what is that? And he's like, do you like Ella Langley? And she's like, what is that?
2: Oh,
1: you feel
2: yeah,
1: me?
2: See?
1: So that kind of makes sense to why she was like, what the hell?
2: Yeah, what is that?
0: What is a Doja
1: It could
0: Cat?
1: Be a brand.
0: You know?
1: It could be a brand.
2: That's
0: yeah,
2: true.
0: But that sounds like a
1: I'll give her that permission. I guess the second one where you guys were like, hey, the tone. I get
0: yeah,
1: it.
0: That's yeah, that's what I'm saying. You go on a stream and you're like, oh, it's just not my cup of tea. And you're kind of giving attitude about it. It's like,
1: mm-hmm.
0: come on now. Now
1: oh,
0: you know what Ella
1: fellas.
0: You know what Ella is now.
1: Now she knows what Ella
0: yeah.
1: is.
5: It's like a little bit of like, you know, she was like giving her props. Oh, she has a pretty voice, but it's not
2: she was.
5: My, you know. She
1: yeah,
5: was,
1: but I don't like it.
5: It's mm-hmm. just tone.
1: And Loki, cool. she had to listen to it now because she said, what is that? People were like, you have to listen to it.
2: Yeah, give it a chance.
1: They're going to end up collabing. This might be petty, but I think it'll be end, like, it'll end in a collab.
0: In a collab?
1: Yeah.
0: With Doja Cat and Ella?
5: I mean, the song's just been, like, number one for, like, ever
2: a
5: now.
2: A while.
5: Yeah.
1: It's killing it.
0: Yeah.
1: But there's people that hear songs, they don't know who's saying the song.
0: That's
2: oh,
0: true.
2: Yeah.
0: Mm-hmm. True.
1: Into some scrolling.
6: Scrolling with the homies.
0: We all know that Gen Z has the weirdest slang words. We never understand and people are trying their best just to find them out.
1: Yeah, brother.
0: There's a new list that's going viral right now of the top five...
2: Okay.
0: Gen Z slang words, and I want you guys to guess on which ones are the top fives. Starting at number five. Any guesses?
5: Cap.
1: No.
2: Angie? No, we use that one.
1: Top five?
0: Top five. So we're starting at number five.
1: Okay.
0: Riz.
5: Top five.
1: Yeah.
5: Slang words?
1: I don't know. Like LARPer or something? We talked about that the other day.
2: Tell us, bro.
0: Khan is right.
1: Okay.
0: Cap.
1: Wow.
0: Cap is number five.
2: You're pretty hip.
5: Of course I am, guys.
0: Which
1: yeah,
0: means
1: hey, but Cap's not Gen Z, respectfully.
0: That's
2: right?
0: What it was at, number five.
1: Cap's been around for like at least 10 years.
0: Yeah,
5: that's
0: it has
5: Cap.
0: Number four.
5: In a sentence.
0: Gooning.
2: Don't
0: oh, that's gross.
5: That. Oh,
2: that?
5: Gooning?
0: That's gross.
1: What is it?
2: What is it?
0: Something X-rated. Something X-rated.
2: So why are you?
1: Ew.
0: Oh,
5: yes,
0: exactly.
5: Gooning back in my day was... grew up than being malicious.
3: Yeah, that still is. It's changed.
1: Oh, being
3: now.
1: A goon.
5: Yeah.
1: I thought of the movies.
3: No, it's Goonies. It's completely changed. It's, it's flipped on its head.
0: Number three, Riz.
1: Okay. Yeah.
0: Okay.
1: Yeah. Riz.
0: Okay. Number two, Chud.
1: What's Chud?
3: Yeah, I don't know
0: what
3: that is.
0: Chubbs is a way to say loser. Basically,
5: Chud.
0: They got it from a 1984 movie named Chud.
1: What Gen Zers watching 1984 movies?
0: Yeah, they're all edgy. That's edgy. Like that.
3: Ooh.
0: And coming in at number one,
1: what?
0: The one, the only, 6'7".
1: What is this? That was so last year.
3: The top five words?
0: Slang words.
3: Oh, sorry, slang
1: of what?
0: 2026.
1: Of this
5: year.
1: What's 6'7"
5: slang for?
0: 6'7"?
1: 6'7".
0: Yeah, she's a hand gesture. It's a 6'7".
1: You do that now around the kids.
5: Oh, but slang words,
1: they're looking
5: at you
1: like you're a chud.
2: Yeah,
1: oh, yeah.
5: No, chud means loser. What does 6'7" mean?
3: I believe it means like...
5: muscle man.
3: Whatever. Yeah, yeah, like whatever.
5: Dos tres.
3: Like, yeah, exactly. Something like
1: that. No, I wish. Yeah, they'll just use it randomly.
3: Yeah, they just
1: make a shot in and they'll do 6'7". Like, yeah. Like basketball. One of the basketball players started with that.
0: Yeah, this is a random 6'7". You just ever hit your 6'7"?
1: Random please music. No. Please stop. Stop. Please. Thank you, Greg.
0: Yes.
1: Strolling's done. All right.
5: 6'7" out of there.
1: Thank you.
7: And now, the weather.
8: Hell no, dog.
7: With Concrete Storm.
5: But it is going down for the weather. Tuesday, September 1st. First, we cruise up to the Dos Diez to the city of all of you. F the haters. Angie wants to fight all of you.
2: That's right.
5: Let's go. 82 and 59 degrees. Next, we slap those chanclas in the city of Santa Ana. Hey. Come get that work like the homegirl Rihanna. 81 degrees and 64 degrees at night. Now, we waste the llantas headed to the city of Norco. I can go for a perro caliente de la Costco right now. 87 degrees and 63 degrees at night. And lastly, we catch that fade at QC's Montebello, giving fools that follow like Donatello. Wait a minute.
3: Whoa.
1: He wrote that. It's in his script. He wanted to say
5: that's not.
1: He wanted
3: what do you
1: to say
3: mean?
1: That.
3: Giving fools follow.
5: No, I'm saying like we're fighting.
1: At
5: Donatello
1: QC's
5: has a stick.
1: In Montebello?
5: No, Donatello has a stick.
1: Yeah.
5: And he hits fools. 84.
1: Do you like it?
5: 84, 64 degrees. All right, check it out. All of you, you're going to be 82 and 59. Santa Ana, 81 and 64. Norcos, 87, 63. And Montebello, you're going to be 84 and 64. It's your boy Concrete from Brownback Mornings on Power 106. Don't use that palo.
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0: Nowadays, everybody wanna talk like they got something to say, but nothing comes out when they move their lips, just a bunch of gibberish. But I'm back like they forgot about Dre.
1: 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This is Drake. 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
2: You know who I can't stand? 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I turned on the TV. I seen a commercial on my TV. He got billboards up everywhere. You can't get away from him. He on the sides of buses. He's everywhere. Now he's sponsoring stuff. You seen it coming down the timeline. Can't get away from him. We get it. Then the guy on the radio. I really hate him. His voice is irritating. It drives me crazy. I be driving. I be trying to snatch the radio out the car when he come on. He irritates me. Then my kids. He got my kids in it. My kids walking around talking about they gonna bite me. Then my dog looking at him funny like, I'm ready to get rid of you too. Get away from me. Please deliver this message to Top Dog. Tell him whatever point you was trying to prove, you proved it. If you get into an accident, that's who you call. Top Dog Law.
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1: But it is going down for the weather. Tuesday, September 1st. First, we cruise up to the Dos Diez, to the city of all of you. F the haters. Angie wants to fight all of you.
2: That's right.
1: Let's go. 82 and 59 degrees. Next, we slap those chanclas in the city of Santa Ana. Hey. Come get that work like the homegirl Rihanna. 81 degrees and 64 degrees at night. Now we waste the llantas headed to the city of Norco. I can go for a perro caliente de la Costco right now. 87 degrees and 63 degrees at night. And lastly, we catch that fade at QC's Montebello, giving fools that follow like Donatello. Wait a minute.
3: Whoa.
4: He wrote that. It's in his script. He wanted to say that.
1: That's not.
4: He wanted
1: what do you
4: to say
1: mean?
4: That.
3: Giving fools follow.
1: Oh, I'm saying, like, we're fighting.
4: At
1: Donatello
4: QC's
1: has a stick.
4: In Montebello?
1: No, Donatello has a stick.
4: Yeah.
1: And he hits fools.
3: I bet
1: fools.
3: He does.
1: 84.
4: Do you like it?
1: 84, 64 degrees. All right, check it out. All of you, you're going to be 82 and 59. Santa Ana, 81 and 64. Norcos, 87, 63. And Montebello, you're going to be 84 and 64. It's your boy Concrete from Brown Bag Mornings on Power 106. Don't use that palo.
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1: All right, and shout out to Arturo from Ventura County, who got that $50 McDonald's art card, y'all. And coming up at 12:50, of course, we got another mixed bag. You will not believe

0: tickets to see Guns N' Roses and Ice Cube. Yes, Guns N' Roses and Ice Cube at the Rose Bowl in Pasadena this Saturday. We got those tickets in the mixed bag coming up at 12:50, y'all. Have some Guns N' Roses. Why not, right? Power 106 DJ E-Man.
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0: Well, Guns N' Roses and Ice Cube back-to-back in the mix right now, y'all. Let's go.

0: to hook you up. Caller 10, 818-520-1059 is going to go see the homies Ice Cube and Guns N' Roses. That's going to be a fire show, right? All right, I'm going to tell you what's also fire. You want to win $1,000? 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We got that cash code that you got to enter at power106.com for your chance to win $1,000, y'all. All right, my brother Concrete, it is cooling off, right? Let him know.
1: 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And now, the weather. With Concrete Storm.
2: But it does, it is going down for the weather. Tuesday, September 1st. First, we cruise up to the Dos Diez, to the city of all of you. F the haters. Angie wants to fight all of you.
3: That's right.
2: Let's go. 82 and 59 degrees. Next, we slap those chanclas in the city of Santa Ana. Hey. Come get that work like the homegirl Rihanna. 81 degrees and 64 degrees at night. Now we waste the llantas headed to the city of Norco. I can go for a perro caliente de la Costco right now. 87 degrees and 63 degrees at night. And lastly, we catch that fade at QC's Montebello, giving fools that palo like Donatello. Wait a minute.
4: Wait a minute.
5: Whoa. Hey, whoa. Whoa.
6: He wrote that. It's in his script. He wanted to say that.
2: That's not.
6: He wanted to say that.
4: Giving fools palo.
2: Oh, I'm saying, like, we're fighting.
6: At
2: Donatello
6: QC's
2: has a stick.
6: In Montebello?
2: No, Donatello has a stick.
6: Yeah.
2: And he hits fools.
4: I bet
2: fools.
4: He does.
2: 84.
6: Do you like it?
2: 84, 64 degrees. All right, check it out. All of you, you're going to be 82 and 59. Santa Ana, 81 and 64. Norcos, 87, 63. And Montebello, you're going to be 84 and 64. It's your boy Concrete from Brown Bag Mornings on Power 106. Don't use that palo.
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0: Guess it's why they're broke and you're so paid. My dog Jacob won $1,000 yesterday here on Power 106. Yo, Jay, when you entered, did you actually think you had a chance to win?
1: Deep down inside, I knew I was gonna hit. 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
1: 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With Concrete Storm.
2: But it is going down for the weather. Tuesday, September 1st. First, we cruise up to the Dos Diez, to the city of all of you. F the haters. Angie wants to fight all of you.
3: That's right.
2: Let's go. 82 and 59 degrees. Next, we slap those chanclas in the city of Santa Ana. Hey. Come get that work like the homegirl Rihanna. 81 degrees and 64 degrees at night. Now we waste the llantas headed to the city of Norco. I can go for a perro caliente de la Costco right now. 87 degrees and 63 degrees at night. And lastly, we catch that fade at QC's Montebello, giving fools that follow like Donatello. Wait a minute.
4: Whoa.
5: He wrote that. It's in his script. He wanted to say that.
2: That's not.
5: He wanted to say
2: mean?
5: That.
2: Giving fools follow. No, I'm saying like we're fighting.
5: At
2: Donatello
5: QC?
2: Has a stick.
5: In Montebello?
2: No, Donatello has a stick.
5: Yeah.
2: And he hits
6: fools. I bet
2: he
6: does.
2: 84.
5: Do you like it?
2: 84, 64 degrees. All right, check it out. All of you, you're going to be 82 and 59. Santa Ana, 81 and 64. Norcos, 87, 63. And Montebello, you're going to be 84 and 64. 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
15: 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Now he's sponsoring stuff. You seen it coming down the timeline. Can't get away from him. We get it. Then the guy on the radio. 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
1: Oh, man, I feel like $1,000. 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
0: Now, that's a fact. 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

0: Brown Bag Mornings. 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With Concrete Storm.
1: But it does, it is going down for the weather. Tuesday, September 1st. First, we cruise up to the Dos Diez, to the city of all of you. F the haters. Angie wants to fight all of you.
2: That's right.
1: Let's go. 82 and 59 degrees. Next, we slap those chanclas in the city of Santa Ana. Hey. Come get that work like the homegirl Rihanna. 81 degrees and 64 degrees at night. Now we waste the llantas headed to the city of Norco. I can go for a perro caliente de la Costco right now. 87 degrees and 63 degrees at night. And lastly, we catch that fade at QC's Montebello, giving fools that follow like Donatello. Wait a minute.
3: Whoa.
4: He wrote that. It's in his script. He wanted to say that.
1: That's not.
4: He wanted to say
1: mean?
4: That.
3: Giving fools follow.
1: No, I'm saying like we're fighting.
4: At
1: Donatello
4: QC?
1: Has a stick.
4: In Montebello?
1: No, Donatello has a stick.
4: Yeah.
1: And he hits fools.
3: I bet
1: fools.
3: He does.
1: 84.
4: Do you like it?
1: 84, 64 degrees. All right, check it out. All of you, you're going to be 82 and 59. Santa Ana, 81 and 64. Norcos, 87, 63. And Montebello, you're going to be 84 and 64. It's your boy Concrete from Brown Bag Mornings on Power 106. Don't use that palo.
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8: You know who I can't stand? I can't stand Top Dog. 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I turned on the TV. I seen a commercial on my TV. He got billboards up everywhere. You can't get away from him. He on the sides of buses. He's everywhere. Now he's sponsoring stuff. You seen it coming down the timeline. Can't get away from him. We get it. Then the guy on the radio. I really hate him. His voice is irritating. It drives me crazy. I be driving. I be trying to snatch the radio out the car when he come on. He irritates me. Then my kids. He got my kids in it. My kids walking around talking about they gonna bite me. Then my dog. Looking at him funny like, I'm ready to get rid of you too. Get away from me. Please deliver this message.

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2: 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Yeah. Congratulations to Carl Welch from Lancaster. Yeah. All right, so your next chance to win is coming up at 5:30. 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